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0: Muscles 4 on 491, uniform 602, Victor X-ray.
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0: Montrose, Soldier 11.
1: Five Family 11.
0: Good afternoon, on duty.
1: Good afternoon.
0: IBM is 161611, LPM vehicle 552, break from house.
1: Go ahead.
0: 13464.
1: I copy. Hey, DOT.
2: Disappointment, Roger.
3: I had a caller that was just transferred from Dolores County asking about road closure out in the gravel pit in Disappointment Valley. Since you were just out there, do you have road closure information for that?
0: June 14,
2: what are these doors just open? Black Snag is closed, but I don't know of anything else.
3: I apologize, he did say Black Snag. Trying to keep a call.
1: Cortez, please open door.
0: Cortez, you can 22, she opened and shut the door. She's refusing to come out and talk to us.
1: 10, four.
2: Saw dust up in there. It was me recently.
4: 214-202.
5: 214.
4: I would just back off kind of the periphery. We'll see if the family can take care of her.
5: Same for that. I think that's what we're going to do.
1: Cortez copies 1803.
3: Copy, thank you. 1803.

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1: 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She did not know where she is at, and said never mind and hung up on me. 10-8.
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0: 10-4, case number is 18, again 1-8.
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0: 4-18-0-4.
3: Cortez, MC-214.
0: MC-214.
3: We'll be clear of this. Sounds like the family's going to hang out on the property for a little bit, see if you'll come out and get transported elsewhere for the night. You can show both units pending.
0: 10-4-18-05.

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1: 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Denver 1807. Denver 1807, County 5, I'll be clear for now.
2: 1047, can you change this to an accident PD? Just property, no injury.
0: Denver 1807.

0: March of Flight Charlie 13. I believe I'm on scene.
1: Right.
0: I copy 328. 328. Hood copy 28 for a white Jeep.
1: Honest.
0: It's Colorado Fleet Plate Edward King Nora, X-ray 41 and a white and colored Jeep SUV.
1: Charlie 13, and the line plate is Clear Valley 2026 Jeep Grand Wagoneer, white in color, out of Highlands Ranch, 1808.
2: Price 511, Jenny. Watch us, Charlie 6, clear Colorado Grand for me.
1: 5 Charlie 6, go ahead.
2: Last of Hines, first of Susie, going to be Sam Union, Sam. Ida Edwards, date of birth 0707.

0: Charlie 6, driver is clear valid adult regular license, restriction corrective lenses out of Olathe.
1: 4:13.
0: 1809.

0: MC215 Cortez.
1: 215. Right, 335. I'll be out at 477 West, 100 South on follow-up.
0: Can I have you start to head to the area of Road 24.4 and Road Nora? Caller is advising that her 72-year-old father had tried to call her on the phone. He was asking for help, moaning and saying it hurt, and then the call disconnected. She has not been able to get in contact with him. She's not sure the exact numerics of the house, just knows that it's going to be a yellow stucco house on the corner of 24.4 and Nora.
1: 10-4, you can show me code 25 and Mary.
0: 10-4, and we'll get medics rolling as well.
1: 10-4. Cortez, 1815, 72 as well.
0: At 1811.

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1: Okay.
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4: Montrose, VLM 30.
2: 48, Christ.
5: Just 40. VLM 30.
2: 1812.
4: I'll be on duty. Have a good night and happy 4th.
5: Have a good night and happy 4th of July, 1812.
6: Area of the rec center, there's also going to be another son and a grandson on the way as well.
7: 10-4, both units are coming through.
6: At 1812.
8: Cortez, I'm CT-14 to G, say if he drives a red Ram pickup.
6: That's affirmative. She said it should be on the driveway.
8: 10-4, we're going to be 12936, road 2444.
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0: Cortez. He's on the floor. We're going to make entry.
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2: We made entry.
1: Entry made, 18-14.
0: 214, do you guys see me to head that way?
3: Right, 55, Penny.
2: 14-176, he's barely conscious.
0: 10-4.
1: Cortez copies 18-14.

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0: 591.
1: Hobie Clear Motors assist.
0: I copy 1815.
1: Montrose Central Six.
0: Fire Charlie Six.
1: Driver and vehicle were both released to driver's parents. Both passengers were as well. You can show me clear. Do you need anything else from me?
0: That is a negative, sir. I've got all the notes in there, so I'll just clear you out. Is there going to be a citation?
1: Yes, he was summoned on reckless driving, reckless endangerment, and several other charges.
0: All right, copy. Okay, 1816. S52 Montrose, do you want me to clear you as well?
2: Okay, from. Get you some more information here shortly where I'm going to be heading, sorry.
0: Okay, 1816.

0: Cortez and C215, just for your 43, we're going to be in the kitchen. Directly straight when medics come in, and to the right.
1: 10-4, copy in the kitchen.

0: Come on, Charlie 13.
1: Charlie 13.
0: So the tow person, the rental company was able to dispatch a tow out of Poncha Springs and they just arrived. I'm going to stand by for traffic control.
1: Copy 1819.

0: Long Trip 5-4. I'll be clear my relay, and I will get you the mileage and car number in a minute.
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2: Copy, 1822. Go ahead.
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3: I will be 36 on my cell.
2: 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I copy, 1822.
1: Montrose, Parks 1143.
2: Parks 1143.
1: 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Have a good night, y'all.
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0: the 11 precinct.
1: Right.
0: Sir, 911 hang up, 261 East Apple Lane, again, 261 East Apple Lane. Could hear a female saying she wanted to get out of the house for a minute, email in the background and something about a white Jeep, and then disconnected. MC 207, Cortez, pedestrian problem.
1: 207.
0: Who's going to be in the area of Road 25 and Road Lincoln? Caller advised that a male wearing all black was walking southbound in the road back and forth in traffic and out of traffic. He looked intoxicated and was almost hit by a vehicle.
1: 10-4-76.
2: Compliance of Charlie 13.
0: Hi, Charlie 13.
2: Everything is 10-4 here. Vehicle's on the tow and the occupants are on their way. You can show me clear with any motorist assist.
0: I copy. Thank you, sir. 1828.

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1: 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Durango Community Rec Center and parking lot, black GMC truck, male witness stumbling, dropped keys multiple times. White male, approximately 40 to 50 years old, last seen wearing a black baseball cap, went towards truck, unknown if male got in truck, RP will testify, no longer in area, entered on the authority of Durango, 1833.
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0: 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I'm clear. Disregard.
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0: to Dolores County High.
1: Yes, sir. If you wouldn't mind going to 15 and North Point 3.
0: 10-4, I'll head up there.

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0: number two that's coming back clear, valid, out of Montrose, registered to Lisa Nichols.
1: We're going to be traffic at the intersection of 145 and 63L.
0: Copy, 1840.
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2: I'll be on through. Do you have a good rest of your night?
3: You as well, 1840.
1: This is Match Adam 1.
0: Adam 1.
1: I just spoke with Fire. They confirmed it was a
3: Montrose BLN 3. BLM 3. And that's on now. Finally been out of service. Have a good night. Have a good night, 1841.

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0: 1841.

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0: 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First of Trevor, Tom, Robert, Edward, Victor, Ocean, Robert. 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

0: 1052 Montrose. Sir, real quick, I don't know if you know, but up in Gunnison, up on Forest Service Road 748 and 748-1B, like, past Taylor Reservoir, I'm assuming it's Forest Service up there, I have a party that was in an accident. It was a side-by-side versus a truck. They have minor damage to the vehicle, but no, a pop tire, which they're changing now, but no injuries. What do you suggest I do with that?
1: We would cover that as a crash, since it's a motor vehicle. Do they want a county report on it, or they want a trooper response?
0: Let me ask. I still have her. Stand by.
1: Come on, Chris, I call you 13-1075.
0: Hi, Charlie 13.
1: Highway 50 at the 191 Arizona Charles William Henry, 17221 in a black Chrysler van.

0: Charlie 13 in the blind. Now plates coming back clear, valid on a 2026 Chrysler Pacifica out of Arizona, 1846. Fever 2.
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0: That'll be 1042. Have a good night.
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0: Duff Creek, Dolores County Fair.
1: Dolores County
0: Fair. We'll be out at Nora Point 3 and 15 for this roadblock.

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1: 5 out of 9.
0: Okay, I'm off duty for the night. You have a great 4th of July.
1: All right, copy. Have a good night. 1850.
0: Dump Creek, search 1.
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0: Ford Raptor, I don't see a plate on, I'll get you one.
1: I-62. I'm clear, my fellows, clear the fire. Alright, copy. 1851.
0: Montrose, 5-1.
1: 5-1.
0: Me. That's pretty quiet, like 3020.
1: I copy 1852.
2: Go ahead.
0: Clear of 15 and endpoint 3. Switching back over to 5A. I'm gonna.
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0: Doris, two trying to get hold of me.
2: 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I appreciate you guys' help.
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2: You can show me clear as well. Doris County 2 took over my spot for me. Have a good night.
0: You too, sir. Thank you for your help. 1874.

0: Sabre 2, he is clear, valid, out of Telluride. He's in-house, not showing any recent traffic.
1: Sorry, copy. Thank you.
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0: Yes, ma'am. You can show me clear the first fire and actually show me 1042. Happy evening.
1: You as well. 1059.

0: Dispatch Zebra 2. Zebra 2. If you can show me clear of this stop with a warning for speed and no rear plate attached to the vehicle. Person was not wanting to file a report for the missing plate.
1: All right, how can I tell him?
2: Dispatch, David 7.
1: David 7.
2: Can you make a check for San Miguel Canyon, Norwood Hill?
3: Montrose, FS
4: 1914.
3: I just rolled up on a motor vehicle OHV accident on Forest Road 748. These people, they have well over $1,000 in damage to the truck. So I've given them a statement. They're going to fill out an online report.
4: Go ahead.
3: I'm getting ready to move up to the large side-by-side. It's completely totaled. With the online report, is there anything a trooper would need? This is going to be in Gunnison County, and this is between Spring Creek and Taylor Park on the summit of Rocky Brook Road, which is 748.
4: I copy. Yeah. I spoke with the parties, and at one point it sounded like they just had a flat tire and like their step board was damaged. It sounded like they were changing their tire, and he said he'd be able to get his fifth wheel to the campground tonight. And yeah, I don't think so, as they claim no injuries, and I think I kind of lost connection with them for a bit. But yeah, we were talking about an online crash report and that they would just need to get the information and throw that on there, and it should be fine.
3: Okay, 10-4. Yeah, the truck that got hit by the OHV back driver's side wheels completely shattered, blew the tire, based on what he's saying, and it completely shifted rear axle, so it's well over 1,000. I've given them all the information. I'm going to gather the other information from the OHV, and I don't know if there's anything else you guys need. Just let me know.
4: Hi, copy. Do you need me to get a trooper headed that way to get that taken care of instead?
3: I don't know if you have any that are available. I mean, this is a really good road, but I'm a long ways out. I can get all the information, and if they want me to pass it on, I can. But it definitely sounds, based on everything and the yaw marks that I'm looking at in the road, it's definitely the OHV was driving way too fast and completely went across the road and hit the side of the truck. So it looks like one party's definitely at fault.
5: No, walking in the middle of the northbound lane. She's wearing long sleeve, cream colored shirt, African American with dark skin.
4: Hi, copy. I do have a trooper on a traffic stop right now. I'll get with him.
3: All right, copy. I'm getting all the information, and then I can relay it.
4: Hi, copy. 1905.
2: Hey, if you're willing to jump off there and check on her real quick.
5: 10-4, 1905.
0: Launcher is F-52.
4: F-52.
0: I added myself to this traffic stop, and I added the vehicle and driver in there. I'll be here a while. I gotta figure out how to get about 8 kids home in this truck. I'll be on a summons for a while.
4: Hi, copy. Do you want me to get county out that way?
5: 3-1.
0: I don't want to talk to the parents here. I got two parents. One vehicle broke down in town, and they're trying to get home, but yeah, not doing too well here.
4: 1905.
6: I copy. 1905. Montrose, Charlie 6. Go ahead and attach me to S52 so I'll start heading this way.
4: I copy. 1906.
0: Montrose, I Charlie, Morris assist.
4: I Charlie 11.
0: Highway 50 at the
7: 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Boy George, Boy Edward Adams, Robert Sam, Thomas, Silver, Kia.

0: Charlie, E11 in the blind, now plate from back, clear valid on a 2023 Kia utility vehicle out of California, 1907.
1: Andrew.
2: I'm off duty. Y'all have a good night.
1: Have a great night, sir. 9-0-7.

0: 5C area car zeroing out of road rage out of Uray, headed northbound. It's going to be a white semi with a white trailer, possibly a refrigerator trailer, going 20 to 25 over the speed limit, going north in Uray. RP is willing, aired on the authority of Wesco, and that plate's going to be out of Texas, 265 Charles 033, 1908.
1: Launcher for Charlie 13.
0: Hi, Charlie 13.
1: I'm Car PA. And what's going on with some ATV crash?
0: If you can give me a call, I will explain that over the phone so I'm not tying up air time.
1: Hey, I'm at the 191. I probably will not be in cell service until milepost 168. About 25 minutes.
0: Hi, copy. Let me give you a quick rundown. There was a vehicle versus the side-by-side up on Forest Service Road, 748 and 748-1B is what I got. And side-by-side crashed into the truck. From the beginning, I thought that they had just a blown tire and their step board was damaged, but it sounds like there's more than $1,000 damage. Forest Service 1914 is on scene right now, and he's getting information for both parties. And the ATV says that the ATV is at fault. So he's getting that information. At first I had asked them to, or they were going to do a counter report, no injuries. And I lost connection for a bit with them.
1: 10-4, and that's up on Taylor Park?
0: Yeah, he said it's quite a bit a ways up that way, and it's pretty far out. He says that the road is good, but he's pretty far out. He can get the information and relay it to you is what he was saying.
1: 10-4. Well, as far as determining a cause, I don't know if he'd be able to determine that without a clear admission, but yeah, if he can collect good names, phone numbers, and definitely insurance information, expiration date, and policy numbers.
0: I copy Forest Service 1914. Did you copy any of that traffic?
2: Launcher, it's not really good to be over that 52.
0: Copy 1910.
3: Module Central 11, I'm clear.
0: 1910. 5 Charlie 13, once I get service with him, I will relay that info.
1: 10-4, I copy.
0: 1911.

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1: Alright, 1211 on call 213, do you know if they were in a vehicle?

0: negative. They're in that house at that address.
1: 10-4, are we 17?
0: 10-4, 1912.

0: Towers, enter 248.
1: Dispatch, Adam 1.
0: 248. 2.
1: Adam 1. Off duty, SOC. You guys have a good night.
2: Have a good night, sir.
1: 13.

0: 23 the area, just confirming you came from the field south of Centennial Park.
1: Three six, that's negative. It's coming from the empty lot, right, correction, directly east of the playground at Centennial Park.
0: Yes, thank you.
1: 10-4, 1914.

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0: they kind of still not seeing anything out of the ordinary. You can go ahead and close that.
1: Dispatch, state of Trevor.
2: 3-6-10-4-1919.
1: Hey, Stephen. I'll be out for substation.
3: 1919.
1: Everything's 10-4, can I get a case
3: number? 10-4, case number 20-20.
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0: He's showing valid out of Colorado. He is going to be restrained from an Alicia Chavez trespass. Clear out other.
1: Well, thank you.
0: And 1823.

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0: 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Ida 5-4.
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1: Cortez, go
0: ahead. So you returned clear on a gray 2018 Subaru Crosstrek registered to David Cuthbertson out of Durango and expires 6/27.
1: Yeah, where are you shooting? You can show me clear.
0: 1943.

0: 5-11.
1: I'll be en route to Castle Valley with 1-10-27 for a possible gunshot victim. Will you get with Grim at the exact address?
2: Thank you, 49.

0: 77.
1: I know your partner's been pretty busy. Can we move any further on the 184 and Road S? I'm in that area.
0: Caller advised that there was a volley of aerial fireworks in the area of the Dolores River campground. And I'll confirm that this is the same call.
1: 10-4. I'm not seeing anything in the area of 184 and Road 7.
0: 91950. Apparently, the caller was actually from the Dolores River campground. They saw aerial fireworks in the area of the sawmill. Not sure how they were able to do that, but that is what they reported.
1: 10-4. I'm not seeing anything at the moment. I'll control the area.
0: 1951.

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1: 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Grant advice that this is going to be on Pace Lane and Castle Valley Drive.
0: You.
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1: 207.
2: Edward Young Victor, boy 69.
1: 207, that's clear on a gray 2001 Dodge Ram 1500 registered to William Lee out of Cortez. It expires 5/27.
0: Can't inform. That vehicle is in the 31,184. Unrelated to this call, just disabled. He said he's got people coming to help him.
1: 1953.

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1: UTL, kidding.
0: 1956.

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Valley EMS to respond to 1.5 south, correction, 1.5 miles south of the old store and trading post on Old Jato Road for an accident unknown. 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
0: I have RP from that citizen assist on the phone right now, wishing just to talk to you. Are you available for a phone call?
2: Hey, firm, give me just 1 minute.
0: I got it. 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
0: Copy, and just for confirmation, this is going to be the mail party that I called originally.
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1: Dispatch Zebra 2. Zebra 2. Zebra 2, per Adam 1, there is no articulable crime that has been committed, and with the female party self-extracting, units will not be responding. You can show us clear of this call.
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0: Copy, thank you. Break 5 Charlie 6, Montrose status.
2: Charlie 6, Charlie 50, about 75, 10-4, thank you.
0: Copy, thank you. Break 5 Charlie 11, Montrose status.
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0: 20-06.

0: I've been in 4 months.
1: Go ahead.
0: Quick update, since you're heading up that way. So they said that they're going to have a firework parade with a lot of traffic on Highway 116, County Road 501. So they're closing east and westbound traffic, and units advise that if once you get to Jim Village, they can let you through.
1: Okay, I already made it through. I'm on County Road 527 right now.
0: I copy. 228.
2: Montrose 5M6.
0: 5M6.
2: I believe I just heard them, Bayfield units say that they had a crash at 8 Corners, which is 160 and 501. So I'm started that way from, 160 and about the 59. If you just find out what they've got, I know they have units on scene of it, whatever it is.
0: Copy. I will give them a call. 228.
3: 36 Price.
4: Go ahead.
3: 286, have report of some more fireworks in the area of 492 West, 500 South. Again, 492 West, 500 South.
1: Montrose, 5M4. I'll be on scene.
3: Unsure exactly.
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0: 1015C area cars airing out an ATL for Gray Ford Crown Victoria, Black Hood southbound on Highway 348 in excess of 100 miles an hour. Eluded deputy. Deputy did not pursue. Unknown listing, possibly en route to Montrose. They're on the authority of Delta County SO at 2209.
1: Montrose, Central 6, I'm going to be out of position for that.
0: Copy, 22. 10.

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0: 10-4, 2210.
2: Montrose, 5 Adam 6, 1075, unrelated.
3: 5 Adam 6.
2: 160 at the 61 Charles Lincoln Paul, Henry 51, Colorado, on a marine Dodge Ram, no taillights, gotta stop it.
4: The RP, sure they're not just seeing Landing City fireworks show?
0: That's unknown. The RP was elderly. She advised.
3: 5 Adam 6 in the line. Now, plate coming back clear, valid on a Ram 1500, red in color out of Durango, 2211.
4: I have fireworks that way and planning to show it going on right now, so I'm going to.
5: Watchers, that's 52. 352,
0: 2211.
5: He's been delivered to the jail. I'll be announced to the office for postage.
3: 2211.

0: Montrose 5 Adam 6.
1: Adam 6.
0: Okay, so they just had their daytime running lights on. Not on, nothing else is on. But negative impairment or any other issues. I'm going to just do no further action. And so I can get to this crash out in Bayfield.
1: 1Z14, 2213.
2: I copy.

0: 5 Adam 6. It sounds like an update for this crash. Deputy called it out and they are shutting down westbound traffic. No injuries that they can see, no airbags. They do have meds on scene, and that's all the info I have for now.
1: I copy. I believe I heard him say they're shutting down 8 corners altogether, so the whole intersection. But I didn't hear anything other than that as well. My response is going to be routine for now because there's so many units on scene already, and there's heavy traffic coming towards Durango from Cortez that I'm stuck in.
0: I copy. 2215.

0: 5C Montrose area car is airing out a possible ready Highway 50 at the 81 headed eastbound. It's going to be a small gray car, license plate Boy Zebra Edward, unknown on the rest. Swerving and unable to maintain lane, RP is well and assigned, aired on the authority of West Coast 2216.
1: Foster, this 52 is clear. Down, that was a leading Delta.
0: Unknown. The one that was eluding Delta was on Highway 348, and they didn't have numerics, and this said it was a Crown Victoria. I don't know if it's the same. This one's a small gray car.
1: Okay. I don't know the 348 on this other one. Wait.
0: 2216.
2: Montrose, first 1141.
0: Fox 1141.
2: I'll be up, Judy. Have a good night.
0: You as well. 2216.
3: Fox 1134.
0: Parks 1174.
3: Please tell me off duty. Have a good evening.
0: You as well, 2260.
2: Come on, Parks 11.
0: Parks 11.
4: Yeah, ready. On 348, can you close it? So I went from mile marker 4 to 8.
0: Twenty two seventeen.

0: Six, go ahead.
1: I don't know if you heard the info. Per Durango, there are 6 patients, 2 motor vehicle accident, fire and scene, lots of deputies and vehicle units, which he knew of, and they're trying to get things settled.
0: I copy. If we get more info, if it's minor injury or no injury, if they can just take pictures, they can get the vehicles out of the roadway before I get there.

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1: Montrose 5-4.
0: 5-4.
1: So I don't have any cell reception here. Can you call the wife for me? I have a number. And break first in Minnesota, ask. Just, I want to know if she wants to come and retrieve this. It is just sitting right off the county road here. And if not, we have a neighbor, and he said that he would come and retrieve it for her. His name's Roger. He's a retired firefighter. If you'll ask her either of those questions, we don't have to tow it.
2: Right, 1114, just 16.
0: 1114. I copy. And do we have her number in the call? I haven't looked yet. 14, go ahead.
2: 1075.
1: Hey, let me see if I can find her here.
2: George, it's Tango Golf, Fox 9277.
1: Montrose, 5-6.
0: 5-6.
1: I just came across a car deer. I've got two vehicles on the side of the highway with their hazards on. I'm going to go check on them, get some info, and then see if I can get them set up with a counter so I can keep going to Bayfield.
0: Abby, can I get your location so I can get that started?
1: Hey, friend. It's going to be Highway 160 at the 69. And copy plate number 1.
0: Go ahead.
1: David Union, Adam John 13, Colorado Gray Tundra, and we still have a phone report list going. Is that correct?
3: You can hear me. We're not 5 minutes.
1: Copy. I'll be out checking on the phone.

Montrose 500 400. It's an antenna there. I don't know if you can see it.

0: Hi, Madam 6 in the blind. Now, plate is coming back clear, valid on a 2024 Toyota Tundra green color out of Durango, 2224.
1: Montrose 7-6, more info.
0: 7-6.
1: Okay, that plate was not involved. The two vehicles are traveling together. I do have the plate and the driver of the vehicle that hit the deer, and they're going to do an online report that I can get the plate and the driver in there while I've got you.
0: Okay, go ahead.
1: Ocean Henry Sam 495 Colorado on a light colored, I think it was a Ram. And driver, when you're ready.
0: Go ahead.
1: Male holds Colorado, last of Gonzalez with zebras, no Sams. First of Gerardo, George Edward Robert, Adam Robert, David Ocean. Date of birth 5/19/03. And I do have OLN if it helps.

0: Yeah, I copy. It looks like plate and driver coming back clear, valid.
1: Okay. Deer's deceased out of the highway, minor damage, just a headlight, and they're good with an online counter report. So I guess we can just change this to a counter and call it good.
0: Copy. 2226.
1: Watch this, how that imported this on numbers come, sir.
0: I have a Roger Sterling phone number in here. I don't know if that's the one I need to call.
1: Negative, let me give you his wife's phone number. I'll just air it.
0: Copy, go ahead.
1: Area code 563-265-9498. And break for one more piece of info to tell her.
0: Copy, go ahead.
1: So this is not a crash. The four-wheeler is not damaged at all. He was just ejected into some rocks. So the four-wheeler can easily just be driven home or onto a trailer. It's sitting here just fine on all four. No damage.
0: Hi, copy. And does he know he was possibly in this accident, or, and is he injured?
1: She does know this. She's the one that told the deputy that he's been drinking all day. So she is aware.
0: Okay. I just didn't want to freak her out. Okay, I will call her and get that info. 2227.

0: 4 Montrose.
1: Go ahead.
0: No answer. I did leave a voicemail with our phone number.
1: Ten four, thank you.
0: 2230.

0: Montrose 574. Can you call a neighbor for me who said he would help out and get this?
1: Copy. Phone number, please.
0: 760-937-1679. It could be a 4 at the end, but I believe it's a 9. And he's a retired firefighter, and he's a neighbor to these people and knows them. Said he would get it.
1: I copy, and you wouldn't happen to have a name for him, sir, would you?
0: I believe his name is Roger, but I could be mistaken.
1: Copy, 2231.

0: Bisbee.
1: La Plata 539.
0: The final numerics for that phone number were 1674, and it's going to be Thomas.
1: I copy. Thank you. 2232.

0: Montrose 574.
1: 7-4.
0: This is the crash there at 8 Corners. I think I can clear this if we can get someone coming this way to get the four-wheeler.
1: I copy. I'm dialing, trying to get out. 2233.
0: 4-6 to text.

0: 5 out of 4 mantras.
1: Good.
0: Okay, I spoke to the Thomas party. He said that they will get going out that way. He thinks his ET is going to be probably about 30 to 35 minutes.
1: Okay, I'm going to go ahead and clear and head to the Zane Corner crash since it's blocking.
0: I copy. What do you want me to clear you with? Just an assist?
1: No, it's going to be ours at this point. We are going to call it just a proactive DUI. And I'll head to the hospital and end up here at 8 corners.
0: I copy. 2236.

0: Montrose, 5 Adam 6.
1: 5 Adam 6.
0: I did hear Bayfield say that the two vehicles were not movable and he didn't think we would be able to push them so we can get the next two tows on rotation started. I don't have any details on the vehicles though, but in the intersection.
1: I copy, 2236.

0: 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Update.
1: 5LM6.
0: Roger, 5LM6. I think 5LM4 had an update.
1: Oh, sorry. 5LM4, go ahead.
0: Okay, I just spoke to the wife. She's fine with Thomas, the name, coming and getting that. She's fine with me leaving the scene to go take care of this other crash.
1: I copy. 2230 now.
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2: And the fireworks show is over. We still have some burning boxes and stuff out in the middle of the field down by Centennial. So if anybody calls in an open fire out in this field, it is us.
1: 600, 10-4, 2240.

0: 1914.
1: Responding to an OHV accident just off Gunnison County Road 742, just south of the intersection with Cottonwood Pass, County Road 209. They have OHV rollover, two patients. We've got Gunnison Fires on scene. Do we have any troopers still on duty?
0: I do have one at the Gunnison office. Yes.
1: Sorry, you broke out.
2: Well.
3: Down by one. We just got a 911.
4: Confirming for me, David Henry Mary Adam 08.
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4: Yeah, December.

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1: Montrose, S52, Charlie 6, 10-4. And so is 11 and me and myself.
0: Thank you. 22, look at that.
2: Not out.
3: Thank you. Thank you.

0: Montrose 5-4, what's the ETA on the coast?
1: Adam 4, stand by 1, let me ask my partner. She just grabbed the 911, I grabbed the radio, so stand by 1.

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1: David 7.
2: Five Adam 1, Montrose Brothers.
0: Montrose 5 Adam 1, 160 to the 163, 10-4.
1: Highway 145. They said they made contact with a male who sounded intoxicated.
2: Thank you, please, sir.
1: In the back, on.
0: All right, copy. I'm going to start rolling towards District 1 from Norwood.
1: Yeah, 2246.
0: Dispatch, David.
1: David.
3: David. What's going on? I was talking to this RL.
1: David, Wesco advised of an 911 iPhone crash detection at 6855 Highway 145. They did make contact with that party. They advised that he sounded intoxicated and could hear windshield wipers in the background, but could not gather any information.
3: Okay. I'm going to be on a warning for failure to maintain lane and failing to signal a turn. Can you run that last of Ratliff, first of Terry, date of birth, 10/27/82/82, white male?
1: Copy, 2247.

0: have Adam for my choice. Okay, we know A1 is en route for one of them. ETA was 20 or so, and she's working on the other one. 5-4, Lucky Few is en route for the second one, 20 minutes as well.
1: 10-4, thank you. I cannot move these vehicles, but I came up with a game plan. We're going to open up westbound with Sulfata's help in Bakel.
0: I copy 2249.

0: Charlie 13, Montrose.
1: Charlie 13, good.
0: Sir, I don't know if you copied any of Forest Service 1914's traffic of him heading to a rollover ATV crash with two patients. I know I was told by Denison that they do have head injuries. He was asking if we'd be able to respond.

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1: 591.
0: 160-163, and be out with Paul 489517, Indiana temporary, semi-trailer.
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1: 10251.
2: I'm going to camp there.
3: I copy, you can attach me to that.
2: Dispatch, copy, direct.

0: much. Sorry, Charlie 13.
1: Hi, Charlie 13.
0: Hi, spoke to us 52. I'm going to head up there to assist him and assess. I can assist maybe with a field sketch, but it's an OHV, which is, does not require a crash report from on our behalf.
1: All right, copy. I will let him know. 2252.

0: Extension 58 area cars airing out a possible Ready 160 at the 97 headed westbound for a red sedan. Running damage, black Colorado plate, Edward Queen 0 or Ocean 177. Swerving, almost went into a ditch, riding the yellow line. RP still had visual, last seen turning onto County Road 225A Adam. RP will testify, aired on the authority of Durango 2254.
1: Montrose 5M6, we're all out of position.
0: Copy, 2255.
2: Montrose, Charlie 13.
0: Charlie 13.
2: Have you attached me to that incident? Where's the location?
0: Sorry, I have not. Give me one second. It's going to be on Forest Service Road 742 and Taylor Vista Trail. I can look for a better location as well.
2: 10-4, maybe a milepost on 742 and you can show me a route from the office.

0: 10, 5 Charlie 13.
1: Good.
0: It looks like 1914 said it's going to be a mile north of the Taylor Park trading post.
1: 10-4, I'm familiar with that.

0: 2256.
1: I'm 4-6 to tech.

0: 573, I'll be clear of traffic control. I'll be 17 in that. Suspicious as well.
1: 573, 10-4, 22-59.

0: Montreal 5 out of 4. Did you get any plates yet?
1: Adam 4, I did, and I ran them. One is showing expired, but they are clear.
2: Dispatch, Zebra 2.
0: Montreal 5 out of 4. The New Mexico plate, I believe, is going to be vehicle 1. The Colorado plate, I believe, is going to be vehicle 2.
1: Hi, copy, 2302.
2: Montreal's at 52 out of
1: 2302.
2: Turn, and we're not seeing anything. I copy, 2302.

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1: Sapphire Charlie 13.
0: Ma'am, I read on your notes that Forest Service 1914 will not cover the crash. Does he still need me to respond?
1: I haven't been able to speak to him. He's been trying to call in, but he's very digital, so I haven't been able to speak with him.
2: 573-2305. 10-4. 2305. 3-D-6. 3-D-6. There's no residents at this address, and none of the addresses in the area are appearing to be any that would call. I'm assuming since this call came out in the middle of the fireworks, they were just hearing that, so you can go ahead and close it out once you get a call back from them.
3: 3-D-6-10-4-2305.
4: Monster 714, you

0: 4. I have a party, last name of Navarez. Is this going to be a different party?
1: Listen, thank you.
0: Copy. And he is coming back on a valid interlock license out of Durango.
2: Four eight 10 4 23 06.
0: 23 06.

0: Charlie 13.
1: Back Charlie 13.
0: I got a pickup truck. I don't know if it's stalled or on the roadway here near the intersection of Highway 135 and County Road 742. Clear to copy 28.
1: Go ahead.
0: Colorado Edward Henry Robert Henry 22 on a white Ford pickup truck. Looks like there's several occupants. I'm going to approach.
1: I copy, 2207.
2: Dispatch Zebra 2, we're out with possible debris field at the 62.5. Correction, 66.5.
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0: Paul 12-52086, Illinois. Can you get a chance, Briefer Driver?
1: Go ahead.
0: Mail driver, last of Upchurch, Union Paul Charles, Henry Union Robert, Charles Henry, first of Jeremy, Common, initial of Adam, TB is 77 of 89, Nevada.

0: Come on, Tesla, Charlie 13.
1: Alright, Charlie 13.
0: Can you see if Tony is available? Looks like some kind of family dispute.
2: David 8, I do have a debris field here. I've got parts of a front bumper and a headlight laying here in the...
3: 7-1, driver is clear valid out of Nevada, and I'm still working on that plane out of Illinois. I will update you.
2: Manzo out of South Georgia. 10-4, thanks.
1: Expires 11/26 in 2310.
2: That I've got and the headlamp.
1: 2310.
2: 2310. David 7. Show me in the area 6855, Highway 145 here.
4: 2311.
2: 7 from 5. 7 from 8.
4: Okay. On trip 5 out of 4.
2: Field. You just continue back.
1: 5 out of 4.
2: Okay, I'm clear of this one with a supplement, and I'm en route to the ATV rollover, or ATV detection.
1: I copy, 2311.
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4: Montrose, 5M6.
1: 5M6.
4: Well, the vehicle's loaded, just working on cleanup. Can I get a case number, please?
1: One off of 22, 2312. Six case number is going to be 931.
4: Copy, thank you.
1: 2312.
0: Marshall's at Charlie 13.
1: Marshall's Charlie 13.
0: Were you able to get a hold of the county?
1: I just hung up with them. They are sending someone that way.
2: 11-10-4, 10-14,
1: we have...
0: 10-4,
1: all
0: standby.
1: 2312, 13. ...broke down, they have to leave it there overnight. It is...
2: I believe this is going to be unrelated to the possible accident at the... on Highway 145, but I just got an RP call in stating that there were two citizens right at the entrance of Mountain Village on Highway 145 that were assisting an injured baby elk.
5: Alright, copy. David 7, you're a lot closer than me. I'm at the infall pit right now.
4: Montrose, so Charlie 6, 1025.
1: Alright, Charlie 6.
4: Highway 15, Pioneer Road. This will be Charles Young, George, King 90, out of Colorado, on a blue Mazda.
1: Charlie 6 in the line. That plate is coming back clear, valid, on a 2012 Mazda 3, blue in color, out of Delta.

0: 52 Montrose. Sir, would you be able to give me a dispo? 135 at the 24. This crash happened about 3 hours ago. Vehicle versus gear, no injuries, no airbag, no leakage. The RP is now at home in Crested Butte.
1: Go ahead.
2: I can do a phone report.
0: Copy, thank you. 2315.

0: 5-6.
1: 5-6.
0: Okay, both vehicles recovered. Highway is open. We've moved everybody over to the speedway.
1: I copy 2316.
0: Montrose 5-6, do you have vehicles and I guess what do you have?
1: Good question. I have two vehicles, one with a New Mexico plate and one with a Colorado plate, one for an Acura and the other one I think was a Toyota Tacoma. I do have a driver of Navarez and that is all.
0: Okay. The Tacoma is vehicle one, the Acura is vehicle two. Let me look at my driver.
2: Adonis Manzo, 27 of 1968.
0: Saw pit area, I cleared to there. I'm going to go ahead and continue to Mountain Village entrance for this other. Okay, I have a different driver. Let me talk to my parties and make sure I've got it straight before I start giving you anything else.
1: One off of 23-17.
3: 5-4. The driver's license, I gave to 6, is going to be driver 1 of the Tacoma, New Mexico, DL.
4: Substantial damage to the vehicle. We've got yaw marks.
0: Montrose, 5-6. Clear to copy, driver 1.
1: Go ahead.
0: Female holds New Mexico, Lather Shaw, Sam Henry, Adam Williams. First of Karen, middle of A for Arlene, DOB 5-24-60. Hold on if you need it.
1: I'm sorry, sir, you had some background noise. 5-24 of what year?
0: 1964.
1: Copy, 2318.

0: Montrose, 5 Adam 6. You have the Navarez party. Do you have that whole thing, or do you need more?
1: No, I have the whole thing, sir, and he was clear valid on an adult interlock.
0: Copy, thanks. I'll check for that, and he's going to be driver, too.
1: I copy. And last name of Shaw, coming back clear valid out of New Mexico.
0: Copy, thank you.
1: 2319.
2: Montrose, S52.
1: S52.
2: You're out to the post office.
1: 2319. Charlie 11, Montrose status.
3: Okay, well, Charlie 50 at the 76.
1: 2320.

0: Yes, 52 Montrose.
1: Good.
0: Highway 145 at the 66. There was an iPhone crash notification that came in through Westco and advised that the driver might be ETOH. It seems like the deputies went out there and there was no vehicle out there, but there is debris. Do you want me to have someone head to this?
1: Go ahead. I guess what kind of debris? Anything identifies the plate or the vehicle?
2: 1D14.
0: That is a good question. Let me call him back.
3: Copy, 2323.
2: 1D14, 2323.
3: And David 7, dispatch.
1: Go ahead.
3: Let's go, just.

0: I'm at the society turn.
1: 5 Charlie 11 S52. You might want to start heading toward Telluride for that crash.
2: Right, 3-0 will be clear of the park in 1042.
1: You copy.
3: 3-0
1: S52 Montrose
3: 4.
4: And 5 Charlie 11.
5: It looks like all there is out there is a front bumper and a headlight. They are canvassing to see if they can find the vehicle, but no descriptors for a vehicle, no plate or anything like that.
0: What did it hit?
6: Vehicle or have any identifiable?
5: They don't even know. Since it just came through iPhone notification, I mean, there's nothing else out there.
1: Yeah, I guess it's a hit and run. We better get 11 floating that way.
5: Copy. I will change it to hit and run.
6: Duck Creek, what's it going for?
3: Over, Skyport.
6: Yes, ma'am. I'll be 1041 and 76 to one of the road closures.
3: 10-23-25.
6: Door Scanning 4, Door Scanning 2, come out to Murray Point 4. And you can have the same post you had last night. 10-4.

1025A Cortez car is airing out a possible ready headed southbound on Highway 160 from the 34. Caller describes a white Ford truck with Arizona plates that she cannot read. Equal swerving and varying speeds, almost hit another vehicle. Caller is well in a sign aired on the authority of Cortez, 2326.

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1: I copy. 23-28.
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0: Liberty Dispatch. They just called back again. They're actually going to be having a trooper responding to the area. He is coming from Delta, so it'll be extended, but is responding.
1: Copy, Lizard Impact.
0: Sorry, Detroit.
1: Dispatch, David A.
0: David A.
1: Right. Since they're coming.

would you please pull a case number, assign it to Zebra 2, and we're actually going to be out with a vehicle, Lizard Head Pull-Off. 23-29.

0: Charlie 13, Montrose.
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0: Has County showed up yet?
1: Hey, firm. County is here, and we're sorting out the situation.
0: I copy 2330.

0: 530, 2331.
1: Yes, ma'am. I'll be 41 and 8. I'll be 76 out to relief 2 and 5.
2: And 423, 31.

0: through the loose screen, too. Detection through accurate.
1: Go ahead.
0: Yeah, so if you wouldn't mind, they're leaving 5 on 15 and Nora 0.3.
1: 10-4, I'll head his way.
2: We did look in house, but we have nothing in house.
1: Alright, copy, thanks.
2: 2231.
0: Launcher, is this 52?
3: That's 52.
0: I'll be out of my resistance number.
3: 2332.

0: Sir Charlie 13?
1: Sir Charlie 13.
0: I'm not sure if I have service, but Clarence on attached, please. He's not claiming on holding Columbia National.
1: No, I copy. It looks like it went through for the Oregano party.
0: Last name of Arango Alzate?
1: Yeah, I said that wrong. Okay. He's coming back showing clear, eligible, no document found out of Almont.
0: 10-4.
1: And there is a pin in there. I attached that in there as well, if you need that.
0: Thank you. I appreciate that.
2: Dispatch. Right. I just got the phone with.
1: I got him on Montrose.
2: Affirmative, would I greatly appreciate it? 5 out of 4, is that for me?
1: It's negative, sir. I'm trying to find 5 out of 1. Five out of one, Montrose. Five out of one, negative contact 2336.

0: You can come up to this spot here. 10-4.
1: What? TMO advised that there is nothing attached to that number.
0: All right, copy. Thank you.
2: This is my statement, so then.
1: Arizona.
2: Can you show me in the Ophir area?
1: 2937.
3: Sir, we're looking at the Creek to West County 4, all the 23 at 2 location.
4: Yeah,
1: 123. Just let you know if you see something that matches that rough description.
2: I copy. Thank you.

0: activated. It's going to be at 970. There you go.
1: Over, 2577.
2: 24, thanks.
1: Did you know you were recording?
2: Okay, from my mouth, gentlemen. Yes,
1: go ahead.
3: Do you guys plan on having a trooper coming around to this 30 or mile marker 30 Highway 550 for the horse that's injured and the two on the road if we're out here now?
1: I don't have an incident for Highway 550 at the 38.
3: Copy, stand by one.
1: Copy, 2340.
4: Right, 335 Penny.
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3: 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We got a assist call for the 38,000 block highway 550 for an injured horse on the road.
2: Okay, we are a little tied up. If you guys can take care of that, it would be awesome if there's no vehicle involved.
3: Hey, from where we're trying to now, we've reached out to the brand inspector and we think they own the horses, but we haven't been able to get a hold of anyone, including the brand inspector, so we're on the phone with 526 now trying to figure out what to do.
1: 11-2340.
2: Okay, are you trying Inspector Chad Moore and these Truby's horses?
3: A-firm, we've tried getting a hold of Chad and left a message with him as well as Truby.
2: Okay. I know Chad's personal. I'll give him a call here in just a minute, and I'll get back with you. You're 539?
3: 538. Then I can stay on your channel. I can go back to Brown whenever works for you.
2: Okay, if you go back to Brown, I'll reach out to you in a minute.
3: Copy. Break Montrose. I'll be clear your channel.
1: County Road 419. I am Norma Daniels. Channel Center 2341. For a male that was missing, is possibly dehydrated. 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

0: Lower standing 2, lower standing 5.
1: 9-4.
0: Okay. Just for your 43, that was the gentleman I've been speaking to all night. He's being cool about everything. He's going to stay up at the church tonight. But he's not overly happy. He said he'd take it up with Dolores County 1 in the morning. So I don't think he'll try any of our roadblocks, but might pass it on to 4 just in case.
2: Yeah, 10-4, that's what we were just discussing.

0: 648 price. Castledale advised they just had a truck driver call in, said his trailer was falling apart. There is debris in the road. 149 and a half eastbound. Again, 149 and a half eastbound by 70.
1: Marcus, South Charlie 13.
2: South Charlie 13.
1: So, county investigated and cleared up the family dispute. However, I'm going to be on roadside with the driver of the pickup truck.
2: Hi, copy. And are you starting roadside now?
1: Affirm. He agreed to voluntary roadside.
2: I copy, and I will show you on roadsides on 135 and County Road 742, 2347.

0: That's Creek Village. That's Creek Village, County 2.
1: Hello, it's County 2. Go ahead.
0: Yes, ma'am. Be clear.
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1: 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Charlie 6, Montrose, status.
0: Charlie 6, Highway 50, about P76, 10-4, thank you.
4: 1033. Dispatch David 7. Death Creek, Dolores County 5, I'll be clear.
5: 10-4-5-2354.
4: 2353. This was your name. David 8. Hey, we're just coming out of Trout Lake. What was that last turn you
5: were charged with? David 7, I was just saying you're GTL in the over area.
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2: 5 Adam 4.
1: I was able to do some juggling. I got kind of a plan for the horses, and deputies are working on that.
2: I copy. Thank you. I will add that to that call. 2355.
0: 2355.

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0: Hotel PM 25 at the Sunshine. 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
1: Alright, copy. If you want to drive through Sunshine, just take a look, see if that vehicle's there, and then you can head out to that fire van thing. I'm going to wait for State Patrol and show them where the crash site was.
0: Alright, copy.

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1: David 7.
0: ETL on that vehicle in Sunshine.
1: Hi, copy. Did you want to be attached to the fire van violation?
0: Yeah, you can go ahead and attach me to that.
1: 06.

0: gave any information. Possible involved party. Name is going to be last of Ward, William, Adam, Robert, David, first of Amy, Adam, Mary, Young. Middle name of Death. Unknown date of birth. She has a possible address of 3300 Ophir Road or 801 Porphyry in Ophir.
1: I copy. I'll add that information to the call. 082.
0: I copy. If you need a name screen, I believe we've got her in house. No date of birth. Name number 75441.

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1: 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And have a good night.
0: You as well. 9-0-0-2-7.

Kevin Zero David 8. Go for David 7. Sir, was there a DOB listed on the Accurant hit? I did not see one. I can get stopped here and pull it back up here. Give me just a few minutes and I'll check again. It's not urgent. Don't worry about it right now, but if you do find one, just text it to me. Alright, copy.

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1: Well, thank you, you are 34th.

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0: 8-7. I drove all the way up here to the camping area today, headed last dollar road. Negative on any visible fire. Go ahead and keep the call open. I'll check on my way back down.
1: Copy, 049.

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1: Dispatch, David 7. I saw no visible campfires or anything like that. You can go ahead and close this call. I copy, 112. Zebra 2, David 7.
2: Go ahead, sir.
1: Can you let David 8 know I sent that DOB to him?
2: Will do.
1: Especially David 8.
2: Okay, can you forward the case number to State Patrol along with the addresses for this? Miss Ward. He's gonna do some knock and talk later. We're gonna clear him over.
1: David 8. I gotta send that case number to State, but after that you

0: digital. Can you just repeat?
1: Case number and at the state.
0: David, I apologize. You still are digital on that second part.

0: Zebra 2. Zebra 2. If you can forward the case number and the address to the trooper, he's going to do a knock and talk later.
1: 530-10-4-115.
2: I copy that loud and clear. 114.

0: 7. 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
1: One 21.

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1: 134.

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0: Just my shit in. David 8. Before I get off shift, can you try to run that party last of war, first of Amy, with a date of birth of 12/4/1973? I'm unsure of what state she'll be out of, so if not Colorado, would you try all 50?
1: I copy, send us.

0: dispatch. Come on. I wasn't able to pull that party out of Colorado. Coming back, clear valid, at an address of 801 Porphyry Street in Ophir. I'll add all this information to her in-house card.
1: I copy. Thank you. Will you also send that return to myself, David 7, Zuber 2, and also Colorado State Patrol? I advise them of her possibly being involved.
0: I copy. I'll do that. 142.
2: 1C14, 142.

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0: 525, just 1014, had an RP witness a vehicle possibly picking up the mail from the scene, advised the female was walking southbound, screaming about her kids, and now she is possibly hiding in the bushes.
1: 10-4, the RP knows they're going to be native.
0: That's negative.
1: 10-4, we might want to contact BIA, see if they have an officer close, because it's probably going to be a DUI.
0: 10-4, 432.

0: DIA has been notified. They'll get an officer headed that way. Unknown ETA right now.
1: 10-4, close to the Lincoln, I'm out.
0: 10-4, 434.

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1: 525-10-4, 448.

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Althea, Tony Gray, 615 of 1991. If 1010-27 is valid out of Arizona, expire 6 of 2056. 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

0: 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Just for your 14.
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1: go ahead.
0: Yes, ma'am, 3 or 43, one Kinder Morgan workers going in to check on the plant.
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0: Last of Martinez, first of Ryan, break for number.
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0: 970-275-8682, yeah, I'm clear.
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0: some price. $347, Grand advised of a single vehicle rollover, 132 on SR-191, again 132 on 191. We also got a 911 call, automated message, advising driver has been in a crash for that area.
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0: Good morning. Can you show me on duty IBM 155 and I'll be out on the Ferris Fire in Dolores County today?
1: 9 copy. Have a nice day, 6. Good evening.

0: R6 2 Marshall status.
1: Sorry, Street 7. Driver up and walking around. I'm with him now.
0: 184 Maple 23. Hi, copy. 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
1: S-19.
0: Good morning, ma'am. I'm on duty on CAD, miles rendered.
1: Hi, copy. Have a nice day. 642.
0: Montrose, Sparks left 51.
1: Sparks left 51.
0: I'll be out at the 4-H Center in Ridgeway. I'll be switching to MAC 16 for till later this evening.
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1: can I find? 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IBN is 1211. And I'll be helping Dolores County out today on the first fire, so I'll be switching over to their channel.
0: I copy, and do you want checks?
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0: Be local Alpha 915 Golf Papa, and BIA is still en route. We'll take the DUI on the accident.
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1: 347, 10-4, 653.

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0: Laura's going to Keno Post. 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
1: Yeah, hey, firm, I'll be there.

0: Dragon 237, high up to 28-1, you're ready. Gonna be out of Florida, Fox, Mike, Hotel, November 67. Gonna be like a Sprinter van, and can you send the next rotation home for
1: 247, 7 o'clock.

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Time for the bus service.

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0: Dollars, Kenny, Fort Dollars, 22.
1: Good.
0: Did you already turn around and head out?
1: I'm coming up to 15 going that way. I thought I might bump into you to give you the Starlink if you wanted it.
0: Yeah, I'm just on the backside of the Golden Firehouse.
1: 10-4.

0: is Wildlife 329.
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0: I'll be working as a service fighter, and I'll be dispatching through Dolores County, and I'll let you know when I'm back for the evening.
1: Hi, copy. Have a nice day, Simpsons.
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1: 5 out of 8.
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1: Vehicle
3: came in my lane, almost hitting head-on.
1: Hi, copy. 713.
3: Marshall says 109.
1: That's 109.
3: Alright, we were able to get Dolores to jump the fence, so she's back in the fence area. Go ahead, try and clear up this guy. Take a lap, see if I can find the possible danger going.
1: Hi, copy, aim, break. 5 out of 8, Montrose on the blind plate, just coming back, clear, expiration, 427. Coming back to block 2010, should be Tolo, I-713.
0: Montrose, R-62, send to me, please.
1: R-62.
0: 491, Montrose 37, Maryland, 4 Henry Boy, 1235, White Camry.
1: Hi, copy. R-62, Montrose on the blind plate is coming back, clear, expiration, 528, going back to 2024, Toyota Camry, Brighton, Colorado, Maryland, at 714.
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0: this is Wildlife 321.
1: Wildlife 321.
0: Yeah, I'll be dispatching through Dolores County SO also for the fire, so you can, and I can go off in the tour.
2: Dump Creek, Dolores County 3, my relief has showed up, I'll be clear.
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1: 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So just wanted to let you know that I'm out here.
0: Appreciate that. Thank you, Tom. 718.

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0: I just got off the phone with 525. 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
2: 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Oak Creek, Koala 321.
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2: Yeah, good morning. I'll be men in the roadblock at road 8.6 and 12.
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0: that Greg Dorsch came from. I'll be 1042. Have a good day.
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1: Parks 1182.
0: Good morning, ma'am. IBM is 6806. We'll be at Ridgeway State Park. No status.
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1: Hi, copy. I'm ready for it.
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1: Dispatch, Adam 1. I see that RP. You can go ahead and just mark me as notified and close it up.
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0: 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ETA is drive time.
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1: Can you try running the vehicle that they have listed and see if you could find who the RO is? I'm talking to Montezuma. They're still kind of unsure of the whole situation.
2: Alright, copy. Looking on here, it looks like it's going to be the Abigail Johnson.
3: 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Thank you.
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0: S-19, Highway 50, milepost 137, go ahead.
1: Sir, it sounds like Wesco Fire is on scene. Their semi has recently refueled and is leaking from both tanks. So far, it's leaked at least 20 to 30 gallons.
0: Yeah, 8:27.

0: Mind copy.
1: Go 3 doors, thank you. 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Yeah, so you get 22 that last, I'll be still in Kelly.

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1: Attempted 21 multiple times on an unblocked number. No answer left the voicemail. So I'll be out on 21 with the RP.
0: 10-4, 833.

0: not sure, it's not Charlie 4. I'm on scene. Semi truck is in a corner just off the edge of the roadway. Roadway is open.
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0: I forgot to tell you, I was out at Incident Command in Ridgeway. I'm clear now.
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0: Metro, it's 5 Charlie 4.
1: 5 Charlie 4.
0: Semi truck is on its side, well, it's on its side. The load is partially coming out, looks like large rolls of paper, and the one tank on the bottom side is ruptured and leaking pretty heavily. The upper tank, because it's on its side, is also leaking. I think it's just coming out of the top of the tank, so decent amount of fuel being leaked. Break. I don't see any water source.
2: Doors, County 2, your 2729 comes back clear and valid to a Crispin Jose Herrera with restriction of corrective lenses. And your 28, what was the state on that one?
3: It's going to be Georgia, but everything's far. He's part of the fire. Just advising him of speed. I'll be clear tonight.
0: 10-4-8-38. I'll notify hazmat.
1: A firm, if you can notify hazmat.
0: I copy A38. Metro 5 Charlie 4, about 40 gallons have leaked so far.
1: I copy, and just confirming fire is trying to stop that.
0: A firm, they're catching what they can. They don't have sufficient absorbent to put underneath of it, so there's quite a bit that's just going onto the ground.
1: I copy. 838.
4: Charlie 4, 34, go to tech real quick.

0: 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Can you use 10-9 on traffic?
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2: 15, you can show me 10-20. 840. 15, 840. Montrose, Adam 2. 15, Adam 2. Would you put a note in for CDOT? Maybe they could pick up. I've got a shelving unit I just moved out of the road. It's in pieces. 160 to 127. If they could pick that up tomorrow, that would be great.
3: Right, 328.
0: I copy.
1: At 841. Montrose, 19. Copy, clear the
3: code. Occupy with me. You can just show me on the shuttle.
0: S-19.
1: Paul, 574-855, Indiana. Should come back on a Hyundai trailer.
0: S-19, I copy. At 841.

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0: juste avoir un pied en chasse. What side of the highway is that shelving unit going to be on?
1: It's going to be on the south side of the road in that dirt pullout just shy of the 127.
0: I copy. 96.

0: Montrose,
1: status on contact. Yeah, I'm sorry, I'm clear verbal on that one.
0: Hi, copy, I'm 847. I'm 5 Charlie 4, S19, Montrose.
2: Charlie 4, go ahead.
0: I spoke with Hazmat 13. He said if we can get it avoided and maybe curb some of the leakage and catch and absorb what we can, he's going to start heading that way, but his ETA will be at least 4 hours. He said we need to get the driver info and company information as well as contact the company to see if they can get their cleanup contract started on that as well. So he said do not wait for him to get it uprighted and hopefully get some of that leakage stopped.
2: Copy. Have we called the tow yet?
0: Negative.
2: Okay, I'll refer to S19. He spoke with the driver and see if they have a company or if we need to get one of them.
0: Alright, copy. Break S19, Montrose.
1: Montrose, S19. Go ahead and get H&H started this way. Vehicles approximately 100 feet, 150 feet off the roadway on its right side. If we operate it right now, it's going to leak even further. There's puncture right in the middle of the bottom of the tank. So operating it's going to pump up all the paddle. But if we can get H&H headed this way, that'd be great.
0: Alright, copy. 8 48.

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0: Four, we can try a tow out of Montrose, but I bet they're going to have to see an ETA.
1: Hi, puppy. 850.

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0: 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On the Arizona, Indy, Echo, Sierra, India, 24, via Black Mountain.
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0: 21-06, you show me on duty. I'll be in Delta and Montrose County Motorcycle Patrol. No status, and I'll be in and out of service.
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1: 5 out, I'm seeing.
0: 160 to 118, code out of plate, Frank Henry Mary, Ida 49 on a Toyota SUV.
1: I'm copy. Plate is coming back clear, expiration 926, coming back to a dark green 2025 Toyota RAV4 at 858.

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2: 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I'll be at Ridgeway State Park, no need for status.
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0: For tow information sake, the trailer has three large rolls of paper. I'd have to ask the driver how heavy each one is. They're partially coming out of the top of the trailer because it rolled. The rest of the trailer is empty.
1: Fine, copy. If we could get a wait on them, I'll notify H&H.
0: Copy that.
1: 903.
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0: 42, 1041.
1: Thank you, Bravo 42, stay healthy. Montrose 5 Charlie 2, 1075.
2: Montrose 2.
1: Charlie 50 mile 79. That's over Colorado. Edward John George.
2: 50 South Main with Arizona. I'm on the way back to Cortez.
3: MC208.
4: Made that 21 HPO, in route in brush fire.
2: 10-4, 9-0-4.

0: Metro, is that Charlie 4?
1: Hi, Charlie 4.
0: Medical checked the driver out and cleared him and had cleared. So he is medically cleared, just slight complaint of injury.
1: Hi, copy. 905.

0: Florin, Fire 43. It sounded like the caller was saying that today's fire is going to be to the northwest of her property, possibly near the Nolan Gravel Pit area.
1: All right, copy. I don't see any smoke in the air, but I'll keep checking.
0: 10.908.

0: team price, 1036.
1: MC208, Cortez. MC208. Imperial 43, I'm holding a still standby on road K.2.
2: Cortez and C213.

0: MC213.
1: Engage in the gravel pit lock. I just crossed the gate. I'm gonna see if there's anything burning on the other side of some of these hills.
0: 10-4-9-10.
2: Bryce, 1-15, clear stop.
3: 1-15, 10-10.

0: 2013.
1: MC-213.
0: Did the RP claim to see any flames or any nearby smoke?
1: She stated that she could see active flames from time to time and smoke from her property.
0: Can I get the address for the RP?
1: Affirm, it's 238463 Highway 160.
2: Cortez 208-1023, same address.
1: 913.

0: Cortez, MC-213.
1: MC-213.
0: I am directly behind the RP's house, and I'm not seeing any smoke or flames or anything that could possibly be such. If you can just have a fire unit continue on, I think everybody else can come too. Cortez, MC-213.
2: Paper.
1: MC-208.
3: I'm in contact with the RP. I'm going to be taking a look.
1: At 914.

0: Blair's had the vehicle. You can hear me clear from the screen, but can you please leave me attached to it? I'm going to go meet with a passenger for the vehicle, return some property.
1: I got the 920.
2: Montrose, 5 out of 9, 275.
1: 5 out of 9.
2: 550 to 22, California, 9 Young Mary, King 427, on a black Volkswagen.
1: I got the 920. I got a 9 Montrose on the blind, so just coming back there. Expiration 427, coming back to 2026, Volkswagen out of California, 921.

0: 347.
1: Gotta be 140 on 191 on the Arizona 05 Alpha 874 on the white sheet here.
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0: my driver's attached to Clarence, and he's out of Maryland.
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0: 5 out of 9. Robert's coming back clear. I'm still waiting on a return out of Maryland.
1: 10-4.
0: 924.

0: 5:50 South Main, Arizona. Kilo Charlie Romeo, Yankee Lima Sierra.
1: 4:12, 9:24.
2: They said that they were going to be about an hour, hour and a half at 8:50.
0: Okay, if you don't mind reaching out and getting an updated ETA, fire's asking as far as being able to get this uprated because of the leak, and we have an ETA for hazmat.
2: Hazmat, if I think they're going to be about 4 hours.
0: I copy, thank you.
2: Break 5 out of memo trust.
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0: one that's in the air because the truck's on its side. It was leaking from the top of the tank. That has stopped, so that tank is probably still mostly full. Right. That tank is not ruptured, so when the truck is uprighted, it should hold its fuel. The lower tank, which is the passenger side tank, that is the one that's on the ground. It is ruptured. It is almost drained down to where the rupture is at, and they've contained the majority of that fuel, so the amount of fuel that actually leaked onto the ground is still probably 40 gallons, maybe, but it's not the entire tank, if that makes sense.
1: Marlo, Hatmap 13 on 5 Charlie, I copy direct, thank you.
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0: as a European airline.
1: That's negative. She said that she was out front of the PD. I'm not sure if she's in a vehicle.
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0: Fort Hudson, C-213.
1: NC-213.
0: Do we have a name or phone number for this RP? And if Lobo can possibly send the individual to the sheriff's office?
1: It's going to be Luz Fernandez. Her phone number is in CAD. She said that she was outside of the police department near the door when she originally called.
0: I'll give her 21. Is anybody outside?
1: 10-4-9-35.
0: Court has been C-2-0-18-23.
1: 9-35.

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1: Hi, copy, 936. I'm heading 2 months on the line, so just coming back clear. Expiration 127, coming back to 2022 Ford, green, Colorado, Texas, at 936.
2: Montrose, functionally 16-1075.
3: Sheriff's office.
1: Montrose 16.
2: It's going to be northbound Highway 550 at the 98 with Colorado plate Boy Queen George, Frank 19 on the yellow Jeep Wrangler.
1: Montrose 16, I copy. Latest coming back clear, expiration 427.
3: I'll be up with us 19.
1: R34-10-9.
3: Okay, we've got 19 for a moment.
1: I copy. Break by Charlie 16, Montrose on the line. Break command back clear, expiration 427. Command back to a yellow 2009 Jeep Wrangler at 937.
4: 1 on Texas, Whiskey Delta Lima 2936, DY Jeep Wagoneer.
0: Montrose 5-11-2, clear driver, please.
1: 347-937.
0: Mail holding Texas. Last is spelled George Ocean Lincoln, David Boy Edward, Robert George. First is spelled George Adam George Edward, middle of Allen. His date of birth is 5-10 of 2006.
1: Hi, copy. 937.

0: 您再打两接吗？这儿。Good. Driver's coming back. Clear valid class C's Charlie, Texas.
1: Thank you.
0: 938.
2: Metro's high Charlie 4 for hazmat. High
0: Charlie 4, hazmat 13.
2: Fire did create a barrier in the dirt for the fuel that was running, so that is has been done.
3: Yeah, I got the direct picture.
0: 939.

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0: and 939.

0: Dispatcher, it's 5 Charlie 4.
1: 5 Charlie 4.
0: There has been some CDOT fence that was taken out by these rolls of paper. It's approximately 75 to 100 feet. I will put yellow tape on it if you can notify CDOT.
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2: You airing the details of the disturbance?
1: It's going to be the same person, Vangelita, from this morning. She's saying that he's still not letting her in the house, and she needs to get in the house to get ready for work.
2: 10-4.
1: The 942.
3: Cortez and C-213.
0: So first CDOT, this is near milepost 120 in the large curve and off the south side of the highway. The fence is about 50, 60 feet off the highway.
1: 940.
3: Charles King, Ida. First of John Adam, Nora, Nora. Ida, Nora, Adam. Middle initial Adam, date of birth 4-12-1952.
1: 10-4-9-42.

0: 747, Craig, 1036.
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2: 2-3.
1: Frank is to advise that he could take care of the wildlife on County Road Mary if he would like him to.
2: Golf course lane in Maine with
3: yes,
2: Mary,
3: thank you.
2: 11103, Delta Romeo.
0: 1-3-15, 943.

0: 再往车去吗？车
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0: Emily needs to lock her car, her dog in her car, and she's requesting a call back from a deputy.
1: Okay, just give me a second.
0: 945.
1: Do I have his phone number?
0: Her name is Jenna. 561-891-9222.
1: I'm sorry, one more time, please.
0: 561-891-9222.
1: Was that 9232?
0: 9222?
1: Okay, I'll give her a call.
0: 945.
2: Montrose Pike 2016.
0: Hi, Charlie 16.
2: I'm clear with the verbal warning, and I had a motorcycle stop out with me, wanting to inform me that there's a unmanned trailer in the middle of the roadway, just near or north of the Ridgeway State Park. So I'll be heading that way if you can just create a call.
0: 945.

0: They're tracking the vehicle on their phone, and it's currently at 24114 County Road, George. Could you see if Mantis 2 can redirect and start that way? This takes lower precedence than that. You want me to break?
1: Please.
0: 10-4 now.
2: Cortez copies 946. MC213 Cortez, did you want Mantis to continue on?
0: Yeah, if you can also assess 208, I'd appreciate it.
2: 10-4.
0: Cortez, MC208. Let's hope they're going to be civil with each other. I'm in Raffinette's phone vehicle.
2: 10-4-9-47.
0: Cortez, MC213.
2: MC213.
0: The individual I added in the CAD, she had injured the trunk of the vehicle this morning. She stepped away to go back to her room. An adult male and a juvenile had injured the vehicle, and currently it shows that vehicle's there. They're tracking by Apple AirTag.
2: 10-4-9-48.

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1: Thermal not being the same vehicle I had your partner reopen that CAD on for that BMW.
0: 10-4, I'm adding it now.
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1: Hi, copy. 951. Hi, I'm two Montrose on the line, so just coming back clear, expiration 527. Coming back to a 2026 on the pilot, silver in color at 951.

0: Central, 5 Charlie 4.
1: 5 Charlie 4.
0: Fire has done all that they can do at the scene. The leaking is just dripping at this point. So it gets uprighted and it's going to leak whatever's left in there out. But fire's going to clear the scene.
1: Hi, copy, 952.
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0: Mantra 7, 2, clear, Ninja.
1: Yes,
0: 5, 2. Female, Woods, Colorado. Last of car, 2 Roberts. First of Carly, Charlie Adam Robert, Lincoln Young. Middle of Brooke, Gabers 66 of 81.
1: 10-4-9-54. 5, Adam 2, I copy.
2: Ten-four.
1: 1-0-59-55. 5-2, drivers coming back, they're valid, but regular restriction, corrective line, 05 out of Edwards.
0: Thank you, and I apologize. Can I get the year and VIN on that vehicle, please?
1: Hey, Farmer, it's going to be a 2026. VIN is as follows. 5, Frank, Nora, Young, George, 1. Henry 66, Tom Boy 0, 17114.
0: Got it. Thank you.
1: 955.
3: Montrose 202.
1: Someone 202.
3: Okay, I think I've got that gal taken care of, and would you put me on my cell phone for a while?
1: I copy 956.

0: Montrose, S-19.
1: S-19.
0: If you do me a favor, notify Hanging Lakes, just so they can notify CDOT supervisor in case they need to call somebody out. We're on a very, well not, let's downgrade, curve, left, pretty sharp. It's off the right side of the roadway, so on the single lane side, we might need help with traffic control by CDOT.
1: Hi, copy. I did notify them earlier, but I'll see if they can have that direction. And which side of the highway are they going to have to close, or is it going to be both sides?
0: Well, I'm hoping that they're just going to have to close the westbound traffic lanes on the north side of the highway.
1: Hi, copy. 957.

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0: 4043, hold on at 21, Rose, Twin Sing, civil standby.
1: Terrible.
0: At 9:57.
1: Cortez, NC213, I'm not seeing that vehicle.
0: 10-4-9-57.
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3: I'll be working westbound traffic control. If there's any needs or questions from TDOT, you can get that from me.
1: I copy. They've been notified and are going to get home headed that way.
3: And I'm right at the 120 mile post.
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4: 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I think he said there was a motorcycle ramp, a trailer ramp in the middle of the roadway. I found it at the 109 and removed it. You can show me clear.
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0: Make it 2 quick. Just for your 43 in regards to the wildlife on Road Mary, Misty's calling back for you whenever you have a moment.
1: 10-4.
0: That's 10-02.

0: 43, the ER called, and they have some paperwork at the ER needing to be picked up sometime today about the 4-year-old dog bite yesterday.
1: Romeo, November Whiskey,
2: 10406.
0: Hi, Timothy.
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2: T0-8.
3: I'm going to have to
2: try and get ID on the suspect.
3: Montrose, Charlie 2,
4: 1075. Hi, Charlie 2.
2: 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Click temp tag out of Colorado. 843-6650 on a Dodge Durango, black in color.
4: I copy. Latest land back clear, expiration 626, coming back to a black 2017 Dodge Durango on 1004.

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0: Respond Charlie 2 Mantra V, clear to call the information.
1: I'm clear. She has an adult male passenger.
0: Hi, copy. She's going to be restrained times 2. Looks like protective parties are going to both be female. Otherwise, coming back valid is over. Do I 10 marshals?
1: Hi, copy. Thank you.
0: 10-9.
1: Marshals,
0: 5-8.
1: 5-8. You show me up Maverick on 491, dropping off property.
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1: FS 1914.
0: I can't get a hold of 2656. I think he's in back coverage. If he comes back into radio coverage, just let him know. I'll take care of the horse ranch fire calls, because then I'll be out of radio coverage.
1: All right, copy. Yeah, it's 111.

0: 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There's a black BMW X3 pulling in a Bob Williams.
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0: That's okay, 10:13.
1: Montrose, by Charlie 4.
0: By Charlie 4.
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0: I copy, 10:14.
2: 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I'm clear, verbal.
0: I copy, 10:14.
3: 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I got the driver from.
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1: Hi, Charlie 16.
0: Northbound Highway 550 at the 102 with Colorado Plate, David Queen X-ray, Union 41, on a silver Chevy Silverado. And I've got driver info when you're ready.
1: Hi, Charlie 16.
0: It's going to be a mail out of Utah, last of Roberts, with the Sam at the end, common, first of Simon, spelling Sam, Ida, Mary, Ocean, Nora, middle of Workman, spelling William, Ocean, Robert, King, Mary, Adam, Nora. His date of birth is going to be 6-13 of 2010.
1: Alright, Charlie 69, copy. Play this coming back clear, expiration 826. Coming back to a gray 2025 Chevy Silverado. And driver is going to be coming back clear, showing status as loaner's permit.
0: I copy, thanks. He's got his license, mom in the passenger seat, and I'm out on citation.
1: Hi, copy. It's 1017.
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0: PD's wanting to know if there's any calls that they can assist with to help you guys.
1: Yes, please. If someone could contact the lady calling in about being locked out.
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0: We have an Abram with a Voy, Lovato, and house.
1: 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I have one born in 1996.

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1: 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We're good for you. You can release 33.
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0: Montrose, 5 autumn, 2 1075 motorist assist.
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0: had item 2 much up on the blind. 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Coming back to a 2024 Kia Telluride, right out of Arizona at 1027.
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3: 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MC 213 Cortez.
1: 13.
3: He's showing revoked on a felony out of Colorado. He does have a non-extraditable 99 out of Boulder County. Otherwise, he's going to be on probation, parole, protected. Trespass.
1: Parole. Officer, please.
3: Yes, ma'am. We will do that. And he is also showing trespass from that area, from 2499.
1: My copy. We have information on who his parole officer is.
3: Stand by one, we'll check.
1: 10-4, you've got it. If you can enter it into CAD, I'll check for it later. I'll end up giving him a phone call directly. He's not wanting to provide any information on any of his parole stuff.
3: 10-4, 1029.

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0: That'll be 184, eastbound 70, Honey Colorado, Charlie Hotel, X-ray, Lima, 66, via Gray Kia Sportage.
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1: Star Charlie 2.
0: Highway 50, mile 79, Mesa, Colorado. Adam Union, Ida, Queen 81.
1: Actually, two, I copy. Please ask me back clear. Expiration 1126. Coming back to the world 2005. First, let's look at this. That's 1035. Alright, I'm 912. Status.
2: I'm 10-4, 550 at about 25.
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1: 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All right, copy.
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1: We just rolled up on a car deer crash at 116 Oak. It's drivable to town. Do you have a trooper who's local?
2: I got him too. I am right about the 125 right now. I can be there in probably 10 minutes.
1: Copy. I'll just have her pull over on Oak or Oak Ridge right here off 160.
2: Thank you, sir. I'll be there shortly. Appreciate you.
3: Bryce, 328.
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1: 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I'm clear, not in contact.
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1: Go ahead.
0: Right, it's coming back clear expiration 527, coming back to the 2020 GMC pickup maroon in Colorado, Texas.
1: I'm sorry, you were broken. Can you repeat?
0: Plate is coming back clear, expiration 527, coming back to a 2020 GMC pickup, maroon in Colorado, Texas.
2: 10-4,
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0: All right, copy, and just so you're aware, Horse Ranch 1914 was trying to get a hold of you. He's going to take care of the Horse Ranch.
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1: 2146.
0: Sorry, 2146.
1: Good morning, can you show me 1041? I'll need for status. I'll be on the Ferris Fire.
0: Hi, Gabby. Have a nice day. Hi, 1049.
2: I'm Josiah Charlie 4, 1075.
0: Hi, Charlie 4.
2: Highway 50 at the 111 with Colorado passenger plate, David King Edward, Tom 15, phone a silver Hyundai van SUV.
0: Charlie 4, I copy. R62 Montrose on the one, say this coming back clear, expiration 427, coming back to a 2007 Pontiac, right in Colorado, Ohio, break. Charlie 4, Montrose on the blind plate is coming back clear. Expiration 727, coming back to a silver 2024 Hyundai Santa Fe at 1050.

0: South Valley 4. 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
0: 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Report taken, and you can show me clear.
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2: I can get on the call.
1: 10-4, thanks, if you don't mind.
2: No problem.
0: Hearing that her neighbor is using a wood chipper or a chainsaw to get rid of dead tree branches, she would appreciate if authorities could go out and verify that he's not breaking the fire ban violation.
1: Copy. Go ahead and sign me to it, and I'll let you know when I'm in a room.
0: 73191, Colorado, Alpha.
1: Copy, and the address does have a number attached to it. I can forward that to you. Copy.
0: 1101.

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0: 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The other is still 30 to 40.
1: Okay, 10-4.
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3: 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Did they need medical help or a lift assist, or what's exactly going on?
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1: 5 out of 8.
0: Okay, come on, let me just air a possible crash on 145. We're headed that way in case it's right outside the city limits and ours.
2: Hi, I'll be at 11 and 9. Montrose, 5 Chile 16, 1075.
1: 5
2: Chile 16. Gonna be Highway 550 at the 96 out of New Mexico. 841 X-ray NORAD Charlie on a red Outlander.
1: Coming back to the registration 227, coming back to the bridge 2026, Mitsubishi, out of New Mexico, out of 109.

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0: Price 3Z3, would you page medical?
1: What's the age of the female and what's going on?
0: 70 years old. She has fallen. She's on the ground, immobile. Don't know what the injuries are, but we cannot get into the house. The doors are locked. We're trying to find a way into the home. There are two EMS members here. We just need more of a crew and equipment.
1: 10-4-11-11.
2: S-19 Montrose, copy of the pedestrian information only at this time.
3: Montrose, High Charlie 4, go ahead with that.
2: It's going to be Highway 50, milepost 194.5. Sounds like the daughter kicked her mother out of the car and kept driving, so there's a pedestrian walking on the side of the road. Gunnison is going to notify a deputy. I don't know if they're going or not, but they were advised we don't have anyone available.
3: Okay. Well, I guess if S-19 wants me to have that way.
2: I copy, break S-19, Montrose. Negative contact S-19, I got 113.
4: Montrose, 34. He's out of his car visiting with CDOT right now. I'm about an eighth mile away on traffic control. I'll let him know.
2: All right, copy. Hello, 13.

0: 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Star 62. 491, that's 53, Texas, King Boy David, 8569, white F-150.
1: R62, I copy. R62 on the line, plate is coming back clear, expiration 824, coming back to a 2017 Ford pickup, white in color, to Texas at 1115.

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1: 347.
0: Gonna be 152 on 191, Haunted, California. 63620, Hotel 4, the Gray Dodge. Yep.
1: 2562, do you have a message?
2: I got 115. R-62, driver's coming back, we're about Class 8, Charlie, Texas.
1: 3.
2: 11-16.
3: F-19, R-34, go attack.
2: You can find out the name, I'll trace.
4: Stop on me, go ahead.
2: Sounds like this is going to be Highway 145 between milepost 1 and 2. Have two motor vehicle accidents. Airbags were deployed, no fluids, no injuries, no blockage. Magus, Marshall, Cortez, PD, fire, and medics are all on scene. One vehicle is requesting able towing.
4: Tickle. I believe that's going to be Slade Lawrence.
2: Alright, copy.
4: 1117. Marshall's 5-8. I'm almost out there. I'll verify for sure.
2: Alright, copy. 1117.

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2: 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Can you put the full 28 in there?
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0: References, domestic issue on Monarch Pass. That's a county issue. See if they can send somebody. I know they said they had nobody available, but we're going to need some help. We're going to be stuck out here. CDOT won't do traffic control, and we're going to be stuck on this scene for an extended period of time.
1: Hi, copy. 1119.

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2: 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I'm back in the area. I'll be taking calls 12525 on vehicle maintenance.
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0: on. Indiana, Colorado, Edward Union Mary, Mary 1-1 on a white Silverado.
1: 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Latest coming back clear, expiration 427, coming back to a 2008 Chevy Silverado, light in color.
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0: Christ, 3-3-10-14. 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
1: 3-3-11-25.

0: Juancho, sábado ahí.
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0: And then next year, thanks for the title for the White Silverado. It's going to have some good front end damage off the road, probably 10 feet behind the pole.
1: I copy. Golden 26.
0: Quantos 5 out of 8. I also have a travel trailer plate when you're ready.
1: 5 out of 8.
0: Gonna be out of New Mexico. 19516 Robert over Victor Charles.
1: Hi, copy. Moment 26.
0: Want to find that made out? I have the vehicle that's pulling that when you're ready to 28.
1: Go ahead.
0: Welcome to New Mexico. Adam Zebra, Tom Tom, 44 on a black F-150.
1: 5-9-9, copy. Trailer plate is coming back. Clear expiration is 4 of 26. Coming back to a 2018 JCO out of New Mexico. Second plate is coming back. Clear expiration is going to be 1 of 28. Coming back to 2019 Ford out of New Mexico. Moment 27.

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0: Good afternoon or morning. 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Do we have any calls pending in the count?
2: Montrose 202, clear that.
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0: Get into cell service there and get in the cab and look at the priorities. I'll let you know. Thanks.
1: 1043, MC208.
3: So CAD 198 is 1024. I made the 1021 in CAD 205. That one they're going to call in tomorrow when we have more resources for and break. 08 continuing, you can attach me to CAD 199. I'm going to go ahead and make that 21.

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1: MC-100.
0: I'll take 203. I'll give the RP a call.
1: Thank you.
2: 11:33.
1: 4,230.
2: MC-230. For that criminal history, is it positive for any motor vehicle tests?
1: That is affirmative. There's several in there, but I'm still trying to go through it. I'm sorry.
2: I copy. I'll give you a 21 here in just a moment.
1: 10-4-11-33.
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0: professional cars, personal, 5A, large limit area cars, during a road rage, going to be Highway 160, mile plus 139, heading towards Durango, dark gray Dodge Ram with all block out logos and lights, New Mexico plate, Boy Sam Nora, Zebra 78, has no front license plate, only rear. Vehicle over within 3 inches of RP's bumper for 3 miles when merged back in from passing lane. Honking at the RP, passed on the right-hand turn lane, now tailgating the vehicle in front of her, which is going to be a blue Subaru Outback. Going to be a white male driver, short brown hair and sunglasses, unknown if there's a passenger or not. RP is willing to sign and still has a visual and is behind this vehicle in a white Subaru Crosstrek. They're reporting this office being passed along at 1140.
1: Open, I will head up there in a little bit.
2: I'm not sure it's 5 Adam 2. I copy. I'm out of position.
0: I copy. 1140.
3: First, that was MC100.
0: MC100.
3: I just spoke to the RPA. I'll be en route to the 10670 County Road 24.4 loop. Be about 15.
0: 10:40, 11:40.

0: 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Adam 1.
1: Everything here is within the guidelines of the band. I'll be giving our vehicle.

0: Attention all cars, attention all flight Charlie Monterey cars, airing a road rage. Going to be Highway 550, mile post 123, headed northbound past Applebee's. Going to be a blue or gray Honda motorcycle going 100 miles per hour. Honda appears to be chasing a bike. Unknown if RP, correction, RP is willing to find Air Diverty West Co. at 1143.
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2: Just for your 43, Jimmy called back, stated he had missed a call from you. 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
1: Attention all cars, attention all 5A. Cortez area cars, airing a bolo for a reckless vehicle last seen in the area of the East Y in Mancos on Highway 160, 42503 Highway 160. Going to be a red 2009 Subaru Forester, Colorado plate, David Charlie Springs, 496. Coming back to a red 2009 Subaru Forester registered out of Durango area. Also have an address out of Farmington, New Mexico. It was being followed by DRP from Hesperus all the way down to Mancos. Caller observed the vehicle swerving all over the road on both sides, almost going in a ditch. Caller is willing. Air to Gordy Cortez, L148.
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0: San Juan 202 Montrose, copy a parking complaint.
1: Craig, 347, clear stop.
2: 202.
0: Going to be behind the Wyman Hotel on the alleyway. Truck with campers walking the alley on West 14th. There's dogs in the vehicle, but no sign of people. This is coming in from Cole Davenport.
2: Okay, I'll get there in a minute. I've got another parking problem that I just ran across here. I'll take a look at.
0: All right, copy, 1150.

0: EMS responding to San Juan Hospital for a patient transfer to Mercy Medical. The patient is ready now again. Monticello EMS responding to San Juan Hospital for a patient transfer to Mercy Medical. End of page 1151.
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0: 1012.
1: Go ahead. Up near her off pass, the side by side.
0: I have one community member that needed to go back to their house. So I'm just going to give you their name and date of birth. And he said he'll be in there for a little bit. And I do have a phone number for him in case we need to get him out of there.
1: Yankee 6122313.
0: Go ahead. Last of DeGroff, David Edward George Robert Ocean Frank Frank. First of Robert Common, middle initial F as in Frank. Date of birth 8/31/1948. And his address is 15529M.9. Break.
2: MC-100
0: will be 1023. 11:55.
2: 10-4.

0: 3C3, can I get a case number?
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0: LB, 1024 is that 10 on myself.
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1: 1B15, 157.
0: Doors, County 1. I'm going to be on the way to take food up to the security team.
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0: Wildlife 329.
1: Wildlife 329.
2: Right, swing out to 53. Anything come back?
0: Had another guy that had to go through to get some water to his cows. Break. Continuing, a person or party's name is Goodall, Common, first of Dustin. Date of birth
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0: Go ahead.
1: 1 Alpha 53, Edwin Cortez Contreras is 1010, 27 valid, it expires at 7:08.
0: 10-4, I'm going to be transporting from the broke down side by side, from his broke down side by side to his vehicle down canyon. I won't be in service, but I'll get back if you want to get back in the service.
1: 1 Alpha 53, 12 o'clock.

0: my brother's daughter.
1: Yeah, my daughter.
0: Okay, I'm clear that one that I had parking ticket. What was the address on the other one?

0: I have 1371 Green Street, the Wyman, a truck with a camper blocking the alley on West 14th behind the Wyman.
1: 10-4.
0: 12-2.
1: We're clearing stop now.
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0: 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I have taken care of the one on 14th Street.
1: 1205.
2: Hi, Charlie 4. I'm clear.
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0: Altair 562, 1025.
1: Dolores County 2, Dolores County 1.
2: Sure.
1: Do you want to meet somewhere, or do you want me to just start going around giving everybody their food and then meet you after?
2: Oh, we can meet somewhere.
1: Okay, I'm coming down 12 now from Sturdivant's location. Wherever you want to meet at, sir.
2: If I meet you at the top of the dome.
0: Sure. Montrose Parks 1131 on duty. Parks 1131, good afternoon.
3: Good afternoon, my name is 2328. I'll be on duty at Navajo State Park, negative on SAS checks.
0: Have a good day,
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0: 1210.

0: tomorrow, so about 13th. Could you just make a note? I'm going to shut my body cam down for a bit. While I check this out.
1: 12:11.
2: What's up?
3: 550 South Bay in Arizona, Mike 1 Alpha 7 Romeo 1.
2: 12:11.

0: MC-213.
1: I'll be clear of the jail 10-4 affidavit.
0: 10-4-12-13.

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1: FS 1914.
0: Are you able to copy me? I'm at Lost Lake.
1: Yes, I can hear you. Can you hear me?
0: Hey, firm. Do you have any wildlife officers in the North Fork or in Gunnison, just basically Area 16, or anybody that can answer a PFD question? I can switch to their TAC channels.
1: Wildlife 345, did you copy direct? Forest Service 1914, he is the only wildlife unit I have on. I can call one of our on-calls and see if I can get him to answer a question for me.
2: Volume stand by, Prince Louis paging, flooding fire to the San Juan High School for possible Freon leak. Again, volume stand by.
1: Forest Service 1914, did you copy?
2: There is one in the San Juan High School,
0: 211 North. Montrose, FS 1914.
2: For a possible
1: Freon leak. FS 1914.
2: Again.
0: I'm going to struggle up here. Did, was 345 on duty and available on Area 16?
1: He is on duty. He's the one for your area and the only wildlife officer I have on duty in that area. I can call the on-call if you'd like me to.
0: I just need to ask a question. I need to switch over on there. I'll switch over to 16 and talk to him. And you said which officer is on duty, what call sign?
1: Wildlife 345 is the only one on duty.
0: Okay, I'll try to reach her.
1: Copy, 1215.
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1: Adam 1, Town of Norwood, go ahead.
0: Adam 1, I just got a phone call transfer from West Coast stating that they received an open 911.
2: Attention all 5 Charlie area cars, airing a road rage complaint for Gunnison County. Beginning at Highway 15, milepost 147, last headed eastbound. Reckless driving well over 80 miles per hour, almost caused 2 accidents, slamming on brakes, weaving, speeding. Gray Cadillac SUV, possible roof rack, unknown 28. RP is also going eastbound towards Gunnison. RP is willing to sign and appear, air to the authority of Gunnison at 1217.
0: Copy. 1217.

0: Attention all 5A La Plata County area cars airing a road rage complaint. From the 28,000 block of Highway 550 north, headed northbound, silver Nissan Altima, license plate is Sam Young, Adams 7 Boy X-ray out of Arizona. That plate does come back to a 2022 Nissan Altima. Passing vehicles passed on right-hand shoulder, speeding excessively. RP will testify near to the authority of Durango at 1221.
1: Montrose,
0: 5-8. Hi, Adam 8.
1: Francis has that vehicle and can be clear with their crash report. Public tow, no holds, and citation issued to driver 1.
0: 1221.

Bryce 3600. I acknowledge that page for Blanding Fire will be in route in just a minute.

0: Bragg, 347, 1016. Gonna be 149 on 191 on East Mexico. India, Charlie Uniform Hotel, 8, Tango November, VA, white, TNC rhythm.
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0: Delta, then myself and 1073 will be roving on the fire for a little bit.
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0: This is a gentleman.
1: Gentlemen.
0: I got that equipment issue fixed. I'll be in route.
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0: 911. It sounds like Wesco couldn't hear any background noise. I don't have notes here for sounds of distress. I can double check with him.
1: Copy. I'll be standing. Response.
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0: Well, everything is kind of at a neutral standoff right now. I'm going to be 1024 tonight until I can hear from the property manager, who's actually employed by the owner of the home. And until we can do something with that for a quarter, we'll just have to leave it like it is right now. 10-8. 10-4,
1: hotel 29.
2: Copy. Standard response, if I'm still a ways out when David A. comes on, I'll sign it to him.
1: Copy, 12-3. Hold me, 15, Grace.
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1: Hold me, 15, phone detail. 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
0: 10-4, thanks.
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0: Brent Martner's on the phone with the active 911. 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
1: it. Can you give me 21, please?
2: 24.
3: Copy. Yeah, take me off this 91 at Alta Lakes and show me a route to that one instead.
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0: 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We'll be in there shortly.
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2: Do you guys still on the line with that party?
3: San Juan 202, Montreal.
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3: San Juan 202, Montrose.
0: 202.
3: At the Whistle stop, we have a Hispanic male in a black tank top trying to force a female into the bushes. We're trying to get further.

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3: Mark Rose 202.
4: San 1202.
3: Can you call 201 and tell him I'm going to need his backup out there? He was by me when the call came through, so he's familiar with it, but tell him I'll need his help.
4: 10-4, 1230.
5: Montrose, Galen 30. I'm the Silver Spinner. Is there anything I can dash him up on?
4: If you can head to the whistle, head to the whistle stop.
5: You broke out on the end. What's the location?
4: The whistle stop.

0: Copy. I'm on the other end of town. I'll head that way.
1: 12:30.
2: Dispatch, North Fire.
1: San Juan 202 Montrose, the manager of the whistle stop said the vehicle left the scene. It's a silver gray car that's parked right on the county road near the sign that indicates which way your ray is, and they said you just drove by them.
3: I'm sorry, to just a confirmed patient, is there?
2: Dispatch, I'm on scene as well. Patient has not arrived yet. I repeat, has not arrived yet.
3: Item 1, I copy. Thank you. 12:30.
4: Right, 347, 10-6.
3: 347.
4: It's going to be 149 on
0: 191.
1: 2 on scene. 1239.
4: Romeo, India, Alpha, Sierra, 11, via red Chevy stuff.
3: 347, 1239.

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1: I made that phone call. Can you send me a case number?
2: Montrose FS 19.
0: FS 1914.
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0: 1D15, 1240.
2: FS 1914, Montrose. Clear last week. Citation issued.
0: 1240. Montrose 1162, clear citation.
3: Ambulance 1 and Adam 1, I'm on the phone with a female party, so she's in the parking lot.
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0: I'm not sure it's 205 or 262. Okay, let me give you a license plate, and then we'll run a 27 out of New Mexico.
1: Go ahead.
0: License plate, Charles Boy Young Frank 46, and brake for the driver.
1: And that's New Mexico plate?
0: Yes, ma'am.
1: Copy, go ahead.
0: We have out of New Mexico male, last of Charles Adam, Mary Adam, Charles Henry Ocean. First of Marco, Mary Adam Robert, Charles Ocean, full middle Antonio, date of birth 11/22/98.
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1: Have a Cortez port with Texas apportion. Robert 790994 should come back on a 2020 Kenworth.
2: Copy, 1247.
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3: Highway 50F87 with Colorado truck plate, Charlie Lincoln William, Tom 20, it's on the white Chevrolet.
2: Copy.
3: Gorse, can I 2 K95?
4: That's good.
2: 1247.
3: Yeah, he's back out.
4: 10-4, thank you.

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1: San Juan 202.
0: Who's the RO on the vehicle?
1: No, Camacho.
0: I'm sorry, what was the first name?
1: Noel. Noah Ocean Edward Lincoln.
2: Potter 509, 1075. 1019, 534, go to attack.
1: 5 out of 9.
2: 168-75, New Mexico, Sam Henry Falls, 733, on a blue Ford Edge.
1: 1239.

0: Claremont 202 Montrose, can you confirm first name and date of birth for that party? He's coming back clear, no record. Or if you have an OLM?
1: I have an OLM. We've got 5133967 59.
0: And that is out of New Mexico, correct?
1: Correct, ma'am.
0: 1250.

0: 5 out of 9 in the blind. Your play came back clear. It's showing valid. It is a 2019 Ford Black, expires 2 of 27 out of New Mexico at 1251.
1: Your flight is advising once launched, it's at the 30-minute ETA.
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0: 26 out of Texas at 1251.
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0: 10-4-8-1.
5: I copy that. Can you send the truck return to the Cortez port for me?
0: I will. 1252.

0: 1202, that party does come back clear. He is showing valid on a class D as in David license, also showing valid on a commercial class license out of New Mexico.
1: Ten four.
0: 1252. 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
2: 1914, good.
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0: Copy. 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
0: Can you give Montrose Interagency a call?
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0: 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Thank you. 1253.
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1: 5 Charlie 2.
0: Highway 50, mile 82, Plateau, Colorado. David, Robert, Victor.
2: Please,
0: Boyd 17. Could be 817. Send a Toyota RAV4, red in color.
1: Copy, 1255. Montrose 5, Adam 2, 1075. Hi, Adam 2. 160 to 117, Colorado Plate, David Ocean Victor, John 56. Copy, 1255. Hi, Charlie 2 in the blind, your plate came back clear, expired. It's a 2021 Toyota RAV4, red in color, expired 2 of 26, out of Parker. He did come back with the boy and not the 8. At 1255. Five Adam 2 in the blind. Your plate comes back clear. Valid. 2024 Chevy Equinox. Gray in color. Expires 10 of 26. Out of Highlands Ranch at 1256. Montrose 7, Adam 2, can I have you clear my driver, and I'll need a pin on that plate as well. Copy, it should be in your cab if you have service, and I'm ready for the driver.
3: I will try that. Driver is out of California, last is called Lincoln Ida Adam, Nora George, first is called Paul Ida, Nora George, middle initial Sam, date of birth 1-6 of 1972.
1: 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That.
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6: Montrose
1: 71201.
6: 71201. Just so you are, we're all 10-4 out here. Everybody's calm and cooperative.
1: Copy. Did you want to be put on duty, sir? I don't have you attached to the call.
6: No, that's okay. I just ran out here to assist 202 with this, but it looks like I'm going to be clear in here in a few minutes, so don't worry about it. Thank you.
1: 1257.
7: Montrose, 5 Charlie 4.
1: 5 Charlie 4.
7: Male driver, Vermont, in the car, if you could run him.
1: Copy. Break.

0: personal truck.
1: South Adam 2, Montrose. That's 1314, stand by, 5 Adam 2, Montrose. 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He is showing his first name and his middle name all as one. 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
3: 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Sorry about that. 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
4: Thank you for trying. 1914, clear.
1: Mike, 5 Adam 2, are you ready for the VIN?
3: Go for it.
1: 3, George Nora. Adam X-ray Sam. Edward George 0. Robert Lincoln 1. 73588.
3: Thank you.
1: 1259?
5: Montrose, that's 5.
1: That's 5.
5: Good afternoon, I'm on duty in chat, and I was just wondering if you can route up to the academy.
1: Thank you, sir. Have a good shift. 1300.
6: Can I get a 2729 out of Texas? He may last of Sandoval, first of Hannah, that full middle Lee, with a date of birth of 10/4/93.
1: Which state again?
6: Texas.
1: Copy. Break. 5 Charlie 4 Montrose, your driver did come back clear. He is showing a commercial class B as in boy license out of Vermont, and restrictions are operation of commercial vehicles equipped with air brakes.
2: Copy that. I'll be on the citation and fictitious flex charge.
1: Copy. Mike. 10/1/202, that party comes back clear. She's showing eligible on a Class C as in Charlie license out of Texas.
6: 10/4. Thank you. Well, can you fax both of those over to me at the office?
1: Copy. 1301.
6: Thank you. And the license plate info to the vehicle.
2: Right.
1: If I can't fax, I'll get an email to you.
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6: Well, as long as you don't do it encrypted, and I don't think you can, because I can't get onto my computer and get it off of encrypted, so we'll worry about it a little later, but it's supposed to have a fax machine working.
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2: 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You can go ahead and clear me that. There was nothing, like, nobody was around. UTO.
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1: Evidence is secure.
2: Mantra 202. I'll be clear of verbals.
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0: Twilight 329.
1: Go ahead.
0: I had a Kinder Morgan employee that needed to go back in there and check on some of his sites. Last of Banks, Common, First of Brennan, Boy Rubber, Edward Nora, Nora, Adam Nora. And I have a phone number if we start to evacuate and he needs to get out.
1: 10-4-13-06. A call about a missing 22-year-old female split from her party near the Bridal Veil Falls area. Most of the party is at the start of the trail, but she separated about an hour and a half ago, and they came in contact with her here. She does not have a phone. Last known wearing a yellow t-shirt, black shorts, and multicolored shoes. She has no supplies, no water.
2: Alright, copy. Can we advise the SAR coordinator on duty?
1: Yes, I can do that for you.
3: 347. Copy, Adam 1. Go on. You guys just take care of that, all the lakes. I'll see what I need to do to assist with this SAR.
2: All right, copy, sir.
3: 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You copy my last.
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0: Definitely is 11 minutes out. 11 minutes ETA, 1-1.
1: 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Thank you.
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0: NC 203, Cortez. Hold off on 53. 43, we have a cold theft over in center by the Center Creek store.
2: 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We'll get to it once we can.
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0: On that cold desk, is the RP the owner, or is he just a renter?
1: RP is going to be the owner.
0: I copy. Go ahead and pin that for night shift. I'll have one of them take care of it as soon as they come on.
1: 10.13.12.

0: Metro, Sub Charlie 2. I'll be clear. 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
2: Copy.

Adam 2 in the blind. That plate does come back clear. It is showing valid. 2017 Nissan Silver in color expires 4 of 27 out of New Mexico at 1314.

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0: 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Could I switch you over to off? I have a call with some interesting information, so not to overload the channel.
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3: 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This 1014, the Wildfire Center called back, advised they had a plane in the area, and they did a flyover of the South Mountain, and they looked at the center of the fire. They had negative contact.
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0: 34 Montrose, did you have traffic? 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
2: Montrose 5, Adam 2, would you clear a driveway for me, please?
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2: Sino Holtz, New Mexico, last is spelled Sam Adam Boy, Adam Queen Union Edward, first of Joanna, John Ocean Adam, Nora Nora Adam, middle of Lee, date of birth 2/21/74.
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0: Five Adam Two Down Five becomes back clear. She is showing valid on a Class D as in David Long commercial license out of New Mexico.
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1: 10-4, and I believe I have Donna added to the CAT as well.
0: Appreciate it if you don't know about that.
1: Ten for a semi.

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0: Venus showing suspended financial responsibility out of Colorado, clear all three, and attention all 5A area cars, airing a late ready report from Hesperus. Headed eastbound, this happened about 12:39, black BMW SUV with cargo truck on roof, unknown Texas plate, leading in and out of traffic, speeding excessively, RP will testify out of the authority of Durango at 13:19.
2: I was at the office when Durango aired that. I made it all the way out to Hesperus, and you can show me your TL.
0: Thank you, sir. 1319.

0: I'm Wonder Slash.
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0: 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They did confirm that it's 1029 for that.
1: Copy, thanks.
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2: I copy, that's the other one, 1324.

Dispatch, David 7. David 7, go ahead. You can show me on duty. Good afternoon, 1324.

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0: It's going to be a Louisiana trailer plate. Lincoln 849119. Should come back on a Healy trailer.
1: Copy.

0: calling to one that flight did come back clear. It is showing non-expiring on a 1998 Healy trailer, silver in color, out of Louisiana.
1: Simple, can I get the last four of the VIN?
0: 3955.
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1: Dispatch, cell one. 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RP has been reunited with their subject. I'm heading back home, and you can detach me from the call. Great work, 1338. Dispatch, Sergeant. Sergeant, go ahead.
2: We can go ahead and close this call. Thank you.
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1: 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I spoke to the cleanup contractor. They're still en route from Pueblo. They're aware of the location. Go ahead and show me clear from the scene for now.
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2: Montrose, S-19.
1: S-19.
2: H&H, we covered the vehicle, truck and trailer. Load's going to be left and cleaned up tomorrow. Everything's off on the north side of the roadway break.
1: Go ahead.
2: Be no hold on the tow, no injury. 1024 10-8 with a report, citation issued to the driver. Any other information for me?
1: I think that'll do it.
2: 10-4, thanks.
1: Break. 534 Montrose, are you also clear of the scene?
2: Just getting ready to key up. I am clear.
1: Thank you, sir. 1341.

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1: Go ahead.
0: Yeah, I just wanted to let you know that Mr. Dustin Goodall has checked out with me, and I think he's good for the day and won't be returning back into the area.

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1: Go ahead.
0: Mr. Brendan Banks with Kinder Morgan has also left the area.
1: 10-4, thank you, 1346.
2: 5, milepost 5.75. Reported two vehicles, unknown injury, one lane is blocked. Gunnison says they're trying to get people on scene. It is the intersection of County Road 10.
1: 10-4, OMB and route, CTA is over now.
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0: 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I'll give her a call.
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0: Launcher, is this 19?
1: That's 19.
0: You said there was blockage, is that correct?
1: That's a firm, and I just did get another teletype on this that says there is the southbound lane was blocked and a lot of debris. They're going to need to shut down the highway, and they're asking me to contact CDOT. I was getting ready to do that.
0: Okay, 10-4, yeah, work on it. I'll step up my response from the 127. I'm still a long way out.
1: Copy. 1349.
2: Thank you.
0: 1-4-108-3239. Roger, MC-203. MC-203. I'll be 10-8, negative contact. I'll follow up with her tomorrow.
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3: 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She's headed over to the SO.
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0: 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I'm out of the SO on reports.
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0: MC203 Cortez. Air 43, we're getting a report of an unwanted person out at Love's.
1: Alright,
0: go. 10-4, it looks like he's going to be an ETOH male on the subway side. They would also like him trespass.
1: Copy.
0: 1355.
2: 203-208, do you want to cover?
1: I'll let you know.
0: Okay. MC203, Curtis.
1: 203.
0: He's going to have a black beanie, black long sleeve shirt, black backpack, jeans, and black shoes.
1: Copy.
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0: It's 52, good afternoon.
1: Good afternoon, Sergeant Hanson. My IBM is 348, car 470, breaking 50.
0: Go ahead.
1: 4214. And, Leanne, out to the office for some training real fast.
0: Have a good day, sir. 3256. That's 5 Montrose status.
2: Montrose, that's 5. Highway 160, registered in Fields.
0: Thank you, 3257.
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0: RI 34.
3: Highway 50 at the 105 eastbound. Just came in a little silver Jeep, Colorado temporary, 857-8997. They're sitting here with the hood open. Looks like it's overheated.
0: Copy 1358.
4: MC 100. The location where the reporting party and victim are at has changed. I'll be en route to 20518 County Road 21, Lewis, to meet with him and take the report.
0: 10-4-1358.
1: Well, this was 9-4-8-1.
0: 9-4-8-1.
1: You can show me clear that contact with TCR. Thank you.
0: 1358.

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1: I'm 10-4. Can you put me on crash reports at the Durango office, please?
0: Copy. 1400. At 1400.
1: Marshals are 34.
0: Oh, 34.
1: If you get any calls on them, they're 10-4. Their vehicle did overheat. They've got 3 gallons or so of coolant with them, and as soon as it cools, they'll be able to tend to it and continue on their journey. I'm clear. Photo assistance.
0: I copy, and that plate didn't come back matching that vehicle description.
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1: 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What did it come back to?
0: It came back to a 2005 Ford Explorer, light green in color.
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0: 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Any updates from Covington?
1: I'm on the phone with him now. Please energy.
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0: I can now. We must be having heavy radio traffic. I'm at the 101, and did I understand that temporary did not go through that vehicle with a silver, looked like a silver Jeep?
1: That's a firm. It comes back to a 2005 Ford Explorer. Copy, 1403.
4: Montrose, I'm Charlie 2.
1: I'm showing that to the one born in 1996. He is going to be... I'm Charlie 2.
4: I will be off duty. Have a good afternoon.
1: He is 1403.
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1: Have 1403.

0: Fortis and C203, I have that 095.
1: 1404. That's 19 Montrose.
2: 19, go ahead.
1: Denison says there are three vehicles, a Chevy pickup, a small SUV, and a Ford Bronco. They are sweeping the debris out of the northbound line so they can get traffic moving again. And they want to know if they can get information, mark the scene, and get the so they can get the vehicles moved.
2: Montrose S-19, vehicles need to be completely marked, clearly marked where they're at, and let's go ahead and start the next rotational wrecker. I know H&H is all tied up, so signal peak, and start to get these vehicles, I guess, moved.
1: Copy, 1405.
0: Montrose, hi, Charlie Ford, 1075.
1: 5-4.
0: Highway 50 at the 75. It's a silver pickup pulling a white box trailer. Trailer is Colorado Charlie George Williams, Union 72. 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
1: 1405. Go ahead.
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1: 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Park 1174, good morning.
6: 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I'll be on duty at Ridgewood City Park, IBM 2512, no side checks.
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0: That's Kelly Fond of Blind. The first plate came back clear, valid. 2023 make is Nora Adams, Charlie Lincoln. It's a trailer, expires 6 of 27 out of Palisade. 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Power unit came back clear, valid. 2021 Ram 1500, silver in color, expires 9 of 26, also out of Palisade of 1407.
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1: Run Colorado temporary 857-8897. I'm looking at the temporary, and it shows matching to a 2002 silver Jeep utility with an ending in 7981.
0: I copy. I originally ran 8997. So the corrective comes back clear, valid, 2002 Jeep Liberty, silver in color, expires 8 of 26 out of Montrose.
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1: S19, Highway 15, New York and Gunnison. Go ahead.
0: Confirming you want me to give both tows. They say two of them need tows to signal peak.
1: Whoever's the next rotational wrecker.
0: 14-10.
2: Montrose, 5 Charlie 4.
0: 5 Charlie 4.
2: Male driver, Colorado on the call, if you could run.
0: 14-10.

0: 19 Montrose, signal peak is headed that way for both vehicles. ETA is about 15 minutes.
1: 4, thanks.
0: 1411. Hi, Charlie 4.
2: Dolores County, 1, Duck Creek.
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2: Are you available for a 21 about a potential protection order issue?
3: Yes, sir, I am. Go ahead.
4: Going to be Highway 550 at the 96 out with Colorado Plate. David Queen, X-ray, Queen 00 on a silver Audi.
0: Copy. Flight Charlie 16 in the blind, that plate does come back clear. It is showing valid. 2014 Audi, green color, expires 7 of 26 out of Montrose. Break. Attention all 5 C Denison area cars hearing a road rage complaint from Highway 15 mile post 165 westbound. Black Tesla plate appears blacked out. No distinguishing features on car. Unsafe passing, forced oncoming vehicles into shoulder RP is willing to sign. Aired at the authority of Denison at 1413.
5: MC 231 on myself, thank you.
0: MC 230.
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1: Good afternoon. My IBM is 6808. I'll be at Ridgeway State Park. No status checks.
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0: I'm not sure. Sorry about them too. I've got a calf on the wrong side of the fence. 160 to 135. I'm gonna try and get flipped around and get him back in.
1: Copy. 1418.
2: 1415, Bryce. 76.
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0: Monster Spike 4062, I'm clear on Cat.
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2: Montrose R34, I'll be at a Voyage truck stop, East Montrose for fuel.
1: 1420.

0: 15, clear stop.
1: 15, 14, 21. District 1, traffic hazard, Highway 62, mile marker 2. Correction, District 2.
2: David 7,
1: this is going to be in the northeast lane, creating full blockage. Vehicles are having to go into the opposite lane of traffic to get around it. I'll also advise CSP.
2: Alright, copy. Cortez, NC203.
3: NC203.
2: Clear the jail ground to the hospital from that green.
3: 10-4-14-22.
2: District 2.

0: 219 Montrose.
1: 19 Glen.
0: Coming since then over plates and parties. The first plate they gave me was the Chevy. It's clear valid, 2013 Chevy Silverado. Second plate was the Honda. It's clear expired on a 2010 Honda CR-V, expired 2 of 25. Third plate was on the Ford, clear valid, 2024 Ford Bronco brake. Driver 1 associated with plate 1 came back clear valid regular license. Driver 2 associated with plate 2 also came back clear valid regular license. And same thing for driver 3 associated with the third vehicle. Second driver did have a corrective lens restriction.
1: Number 4.
0: 1424.
2: Montrose Hot Jelly 4, clear with the PA and 75.
0: Hot Jelly 4, go ahead.
2: Highway 50 at the 75. I think it's Colorado. Frank David Boy, Queen 1-4 on a gray Ford Explorer.
0: Copy. Hot Jelly 4, in the blind, that plate does come back clear. Showing valid 2022 Ford Explorer, gray in color, expires 8 of 26 out of Montrose at 1425.
3: Montrose S5.
0: S5.
3: 160 Top Wolf Creek, let me just switch it over to 5 Acre. Have a good day.
0: You as well. 1425.
1: Thank you.
0: That's 52.
1: Can you search me the San Juan range off Dave Wood for training?
0: Copy, 1426.
1: Montrose,
0: 19. That's 19.
1: Here with somebody in Montrose. I'm going to need help over here. We just got another crash up Cottonwood Pass area, County Road 209, up in Taylor Park. I'm going to be tied up at this crash for quite a long time.
0: Yeah. I copy. Break. R34 Montrose.
2: R34.
0: Did you copy S19's traffic?
2: Just get back in my vehicle, I did not.
0: He said he's going to need some help up in the area. We've just had another crash up Cottonwood Pass area. Is there somebody specific you'd like me to send?
2: I think 5 Charlie 4 will be the only one we can send up there unless I go up there.
0: All right, copy. He's on a traffic stop. As soon as he clears, I will get the information from Gunnison and send him that way.
2: 10-4. And do we know about what my post is at up there?
0: I don't. He just said he overheard it on Gunnison. I don't have any details yet.
2: 10-4.
0: 1437.

0: Montrose, S-19.
1: S-19.
0: If we can't get one of the Montrose area guys headed this way, let's go ahead and call 5-Charlie-13 early and have him start working this way. He is my Gunnison night car.
1: I copy. I haven't given it to 5-Charlie-4. He does have a rider with him, though.
2: R-34, I'll take care of his rider, but let's go ahead and get 13 rolled in that way. I'm just meeting up with S-52 for a vehicle switch. I'll let you know when that happens, and we'll start heading that way.
1: Copy. I will call up. Go ahead.
3: Let's see if we can get Charlie 6 to go on probably before Charlie 13. I know he didn't get off on time last night. So see if Anderson will be able to come out.
1: I copy. 1430. 1430.
4: With the help of some good Samaritans, got the cow back in the fence. You can show me clear.
1: 1431.

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1: 10-4. If you can email me the 27 when available.
0: 10-4/14/33.
1: Metro,
0: is that Charlie 4? Charlie
1: 4. Male driver, Clayton, Colorado. It's in the coffee, you can run that for me.
0: Copy. Mike. S-52 Montrose, I'm confirming I'm calling out 5-Charlie-6 for that kind of snatch up.
2: Hey, from Anderson. Get the answers.
0: Copy, 14-34.
1: Montrose, 5-Charlie-16, 775.
0: 5-Charlie-16.
1: Going to be Highway 550 at the 99 with call out of plate Edward Charlie Boy, Tom 77 on a green Nissan Frontier.
0: Copy. That's Charlie 16 in the blind. That plate does come back clear. It is showing valid. 2024 Nissan Frontier Gray expires 2 of 27 out of Poncho Springs at 14:35. Charlie 4, Montrose, your car came back clear. He is showing valid on an adult instruction permit.
1: Copy that. I'll be on the citation.
0: 1435.
3: Airport side.
4: I'm coming from airport side.

0: Grace 1036.
1: I'm 10-4. Thank you.
0: 1C15-1436.
2: Cortez, MC-100.
0: MC-100.
2: Can I have a case number, please?
0: Montrose, 5-2. 5-2.
3: I'll be out of the to go to the office on a crash report.
0: 14.36. That's affirmative.
2: Can you copy 1028 on the vehicle?
0: Go ahead.
4: Yeah, lat long.
2: This will be a Colorado farm truck, Boy Sam Boy 006.
0: Template, that came back clear on a green 2008 Ford F-250 registered to Jubal, and it expires 5 of 2027.
2: If you could put that also in the CAD and leave that open so I can complete the report, and I'd appreciate it.
0: 10-4, 1437.

0: had one. I just got off the phone with JRP. He is stating that it's going to be in like a turnoff closer to the north side with JRP and Alder Creek crossing. He said it's like a low convoy area. He did provide the coordinates. I can IM those to you, but they are in the call commentary as well.
1: Copy, I see him. I'm coming down the

0: north side now. I pulled over as soon as I can, 12 Platos.
1: Copy, I'll try to get a plot for you as well, if that will help.
0: That would help a ton.
1: I'll work on that for you right now, 1439.

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1: MC203.
0: Montrose, S19.
2: S19.
0: Just want to confirm, driver 1, vehicle 1. Vehicle 1, I have David Frank Nora, boy, 88, Colorado, on a red Chevy Silverado, brake driver.
2: Go ahead.
0: Last of Vanderbord, Cruiser Robert, Jesse, date of 531 of 87.
2: That's it for him on both.
0: Right, thanks.
2: 1440.
0: S19, signal peak is on scene, recovering vehicle 2.
2: Copy, 1441.
3: Dispatch had him on, I got him. I'm a couple miles from there.
4: Copy. It looks like there is a little small pull-off looking at the map, so I believe that's what he was talking about.
3: Copy, thank you.
4: You're welcome. 1441.

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0: 347, 1046. Canopy 153 on 191, Connie, Arizona. 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

0: attention all 5 Charlie, Ouray County area cars, airing a anonymous report of a road rage. Vehicle is described as a white Ford pickup green bike on a rear rack, unable to get license plate. Complaint was Highway 550, mile post 112. Speed, unable to maintain lanes, and aggressive driving. RP called back, vehicle just turned into Dutch Charlie entrance to Ridge Road Reservoir. Air to the authority of Wesco at 1445.
1: North Main with a local 6 Victor 2 Hotel Julia.
2: Montrose Park 774.
0: Park 1174.
2: Can you deny that last transmission? I'm at West Charlie right now.
0: It is a road rage vehicle, white Ford pickup, green bike on a rear rack. They said they were unable to maintain lanes and had aggressive driving.
3: I
2: copy. Thank you.
0: 1446. My 62 Montrose status. Copy. Break. Hasnet 13 Montrose status.
4: No, 550, just south of that complaint that you just heard about the 110, I think.
0: I copy. 1446.

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1: Parks, 1142.
0: I am off duty for the day. Have a good one.
1: You as well, sir. 1447.
2: Montrose Parks, 1174.
1: Parks, 1174.
2: I just got word that that vehicle left the Dutch Charlie entrance. I'm not sure which direction they went on 550, though.
1: Copy, 1447.

0: Correct. 347, he's code 4. We'll be on his way shortly. I'll be 10-8.
1: Dispatch, Beaver 2.
2: 1448.
1: Beaver 2. I have canvas the area up to all the legs. I'm not seeing anybody in distress up here.
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0: Did you get all updates from Denison on this crash at Guheim, County Road 209?
1: The last update I got was at 1435.
0: Okay, 10-4, I believe, updated milepost is milepost 7 on County Road 209-3.
1: Go ahead.
0: Signal peak's going to be able to take all traffic. Highway's almost open. I'll give you a heads up when it's completely open.
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4: 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Just getting ready to check out here.

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2: Going to be Highway 550 again. That's the 99 with Conga fleet plate, Edward Victor, Ida, X-ray 22, and a gray Jeep Wrangler.
0: Copy. Break. Attention all 5 Charlie, Ray County area cars, hearing a ready complaint. Highway 550, mile post 112, headed northbound. Plate was Robert David, Robert Charlie, Tom 1. It's a red Mercedes car. Speeding, unable to maintain lane, passing dangerously. RP is willing to sign, and at the authority of Westco. Break. 5 Charlie 16 in the blind. That plate does come back clear. It is showing valid on a 2026 Jeep Wrangler gray in color, expires 2 of 27. It looks like a rental vehicle at 1453.
1: Montrose 202.
0: So Montrose, yeah.
1: Would you put me or my cell phone through my teeth?
0: 1453.

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0: Can you switch me into car 931 and car 34 into 470, please?
1: What's the miles for car 931?
0: 110284.
1: 1450.
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0: Can I get Minkus 2CR for the agency assist from this morning, please?
1: 10-4, send my one.
0: Adam Lock, go 4 to 1.
1: 4 Adam Lock.
0: I'll be off duty. Yeah, have a great night.
1: Have a good night, 1455.
0: Lunch, outside Charlie 4.
1: Hi, Charlie 4.
2: I served the driver with a summons and they had somebody picking him up. I'm clear.
1: 1455.
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2: 160 to 47, Tennessee, 822, Boy Robert Henry Sam on a black Camry.
1: Four two fifty six.

found out a man with blind upside came back clear, showing valid on a 2026 Toyota, black in color, out of Tennessee at 1457.

0: Attention all 5C Gunnison area cars. Area A ready complaint. From mile marker 126, last known, RP turned east on Highway 50. It was a Subaru weaving in and out, maybe falling asleep or intoxicated. When RP passed by, their chin was down. Under the authority of Pueblo CSP at 1458.
1: San Miguel Canyon and Highway 62. Copy, 1458.
0: Attention all 5A area cars, airing a reckless for La Plata County, 36,000 block, Highway 160 eastbound, correction, headed westbound toward Durango. Older Gold Subaru, maybe, Colorado plate, Charlie X-ray, Young Frank 16, going 37 miles per hour and weaving. RP is still following. RP will testify. That plate does come back clear. It is showing valid on a 2005 Subaru Legacy Golden Color out of Durango at 1459.
1: Over to dispatch. Go ahead. Do you like to be cleared from the call you are on right now? Paper. Copy, 1459.
2: Zebra 2, Adam 1.
1: Go ahead, sir.
2: Have you guys made it to the highway yet?
1: Five Charlie 4.
0: Five Charlie 4.
1: I got my rider off. I am solo.
0: Copy, 1500.
3: So far, 1500.
4: D5, 1041.
3: 1500.
1: Montrose, actually 16. I'm clearing cast.
0: Thank you, sir. 1500.
4: Right, 347, 1046.
3: 347.
4: Gonna be 173, westbound 70, on a local 9, Bravo, November, Lima, 5.
0: S19.
1: Signal peak recovered. Both vehicles at the same time. They're clear of the scene. Highway's completely open. Brake.
0: Go ahead.
1: We'll be clear of the scene and route to the hospital to check up on driver 2, driver 3, who's headed my way. If somebody's headed this way, who's that?
0: We got 5 Charlie 6 on duty attached to that accident. He has not gone in route yet.
1: Okay, 10-4, thanks.
0: 15-2.
2: In just a minute.
1: Copy, 15-1.
2: Montrose, 5 Charlie 6.
0: 5 Charlie 6.
2: I have starting mileage when you're ready.
0: Go ahead.
2: 43874, do you have any updates for me?
0: I do. Stand by.

0: 7. Their vehicle is overheating. They're going to wait it out until it cools down and get it in the green room themselves. I'll be 10 8.
1: Charlie 6. S18 said it was Gunnison County Road 209 at milepost 7. We do have coordinates in the call, and those are the only updates I've got.
0: Okay, 10-4, thank you.
1: 15-3.

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1: 994, good afternoon.
0: Good afternoon, my IBM is 9246, I'm in vehicle 650, and miles and ready.
1: Go ahead.
0: 127261.
1: Have a good shift, sir, 1504.
0: I want to go ahead. Montrose 576 on duty.
1: 576. Good afternoon. I see you on CAS.
0: Good afternoon. Mileage is entered, and I'll be 5A Cortez.
1: Thank you, sir. Have a good shift. 1504.
2: No, Creek 135.
1: Attention.
0: Go ahead.
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0: 10-4.
1: Elderly male gray hair with a female passenger happened 3 to 4 minutes ago. RP can ID driver and is willing to sign. Air to the authority of this office at 1505.

0: Marshall, 518, can you show me clear to the verbal?
1: 15-6.
0: Puncture, is this 52?
1: It's 52.
0: Out of San Juan range.
1: 15-6.
0: Yeah, great door, 71.
2: Door, 71.
0: I will be out on Road 8. I don't see any numbers, so I can't tell you the numbers. It's at Denny Beamer's house.
2: Robert. 10-4, 15-7.
0: Highway 145 in Secaucus Society intersection.

0: on just Flight Kelly 16, 1075.
1: Flight Kelly 16.
0: I'm going to be Highway 550 at the 98. I was forward plate Boy Victor 2, 1 David Union, and break 4 driver.
1: Go ahead.
0: Going to be a male out of New Mexico, last of spelling Boy Ocean William, David Edward Nora, first of Luke, common, middle of spelling Adam Adam, Robert Ocean Nora. His date of birth is 1/17 of 2002.
2: Adult, yes.
1: Copy.

0: Hotel 16, your flight came back clear. It is showing valid on a 2008 Honda blue in color. Break. Driver came back clear, showing valid on a Class D as in David license out of New Mexico.
1: Copy. I'll be on citation.
0: 1515.

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2: Press 216, 247, 415, 16.
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4: 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Press 115, 16.
5: I just got a telepipe back from the DMV. That vehicle is coming back. It expired as of April 30th, 2025 on a silver 2009 Tacoma pickup. Registered to an Alexis Sherwood out of Norwich, Colorado.
1: I copy. That's correct vehicle. Thank you.
5: You're welcome. 1516.

0: DV confirmation is Brit McCormick for you.
1: I copy. Can you also run a insurance query on this vehicle?
0: I can do that. 1518.
1: Montrose, that's 52.
2: That's 52.
1: Clear from the range, 76 back to the office.
2: Copy. 1518.

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0: Montrose, 5 out of 6.
1: 5 out of 6.
0: Durango just toned out a vehicle fire, Highway 160 near Twin Buttes. I'm real close to that. Can you get me details on where it is? I'll be in rest.
1: Copy. 1518.
2: Montrose 5-4. I'm just a few miles out as well. I'm going to be en route code to that. It's a high fire danger.
1: 1519.

0: Hey, Virginia Dispatch. Go ahead. It's not answering back to me, DMV. It's stating.
1: Dispatch, you're outside Charlie Ford, 1075.
0: 2024.
2: Where are you going?
3: 1520.

0: Montrose, 506. I drove through the area. There was a tow truck and another vehicle pulled off. There was also a truck deck with a camper pulling a boat pulled off, but no smoke or flames anywhere. I went as far as Twin Buttes and then came back around.
1: I copy. Durango said that it was a camper on fire at a gas pump. The gas station turned off the gas to the pumps. It was unoccupied. They were trying to put the fire out with a canister. They had PD and fire en route, but they didn't think they would need help since it was not on the highway.
0: I copy. Fire's pulling in to the speedway right now. I do see a camper at the pumps. It does not look actively on fire, but I'll just check in with fire.
1: Copy. 5-4, did you copy all that, Rick?
2: Hey, firm, you can clear me. I downgraded.
1: I copy. 1622. 5-4 in the blind, your plate came back clear. It is showing a 2015 Chevy Traverse, white in color, expires 2 of 27 out of Utah at 1522.
3: This is Ranger.
0: 1557,
3: myself, 1 off 73
0: OPS, command. 5-4, I copy that, and my driver holding Utah.
1: Copy 1622.

0: Charlie 4, that party comes back clear. He's showing valid on a Class B as a David license out of Utah.
1: Copy. Copy on the citation.
0: It's you, 23.
2: Good. The 11, will you say your location you were covered?
0: S-109 Montrose.
1: Montrose, S-109, guys.
0: We have a crash that happened with a side-by-side. It flipped and rolled one... Flipped and rolled. One person was unconscious, one person with a bleeding head was injured, and possibly two children are injured. Half of the people are still on scene. It looks like a male, but some of the injured in the back of a black Chevy truck and was headed towards Highway 160. And we contacted our Forest Service officer. We also have the RP that thinks the driver of the side-by-side may be ETOH. He's being irrational and talking weird. So they wanted to know if we would be willing to take this.
1: What's the location on it?
0: I have Forest Service Road 667, about 3 miles down. Description lists East Fork Road.
1: Yeah, if there's injury and possibly ETOH, we can send somebody to it.
0: Copy. Blake. Fire Adam 2, did you copy that direct?
3: I did. I will be headed that way. Probably going to be at least a half an hour before I can get over to there.
0: I copy. I will get you a cash as soon as I quote it to a 5A at 1525.
4: Montrose 5M6 fires out. PDM fire on scene, unclear.
0: Copy, 1525.
1: Montrose R34, he'll be out at the office.
0: 1526.
1: Dispatch, Adam 1. Adam 1, go ahead.
4: The registered owner of the vehicle's en route, might want to get his vehicle.
1: Copy, 1525. Dispatch, David 8, registry in. David
4: 8, go ahead. Montrose 5M4.
0: 5M4.
1: 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I'll be in route to Bayfield to pick up 5M9.
0: 1526.

0: It is one back clear now on the main 2023 Subaru Forester blue color, registered to a Mark Wright out of Norwood.
1: I copy. That male party just showed up on scene, states that the female asked. Montrose Park 7. No paper.
2: Parks officer calling Montrose.
0: Flash contact.
1: Parks 1182. I'll be off duty, ma'am. Have a good evening.
2: You as well. 1537.
1: Season here.
0: 1528.

0: Yeah, Creek Ghost Kenwood.
1: Hello, Kenwood.
0: You can show me 10-8. No crime has been committed, and no report. She is in contact with Montezuma County deputies, and she's been told the same thing.
1: About the situation I gave you a 21 about earlier?
0: That is correct, sir, and I'll come up to the office. Hopefully you got the air conditioner on.
1: 10-4, sir, all day.
2: Right, 10-36.
1: 10-4, thank you.
3: 5, Adam 2, Montrose.
2: Go ahead.
3: I show Archuleta has EMS and search and rescue en route. Apparently, the driver of the vehicle who has the injured in the back is on Highway 60 heading to the hospital. He is in a break. The plate they gave us was a 2018 trailer plate out of Arizona, so I'm not quite sure what type of vehicle he is in. It says a black Chevy truck, but the plate doesn't match what they gave us. Break. We did contact Forest Service. He is sending a BLM officer your way who's covering the area for him, because he's over on the Dolores Fires. He's coming from Mill Creek to help out. His response time is going to be about 45 minutes. And all I have is a phone number for him. I can't reach him on the radio.
2: 1-11-1530. Okay. And just confirming, this crash actually happened on East Fork Road.
3: That's my understanding. I have Forest Service Road 667, about 3 miles down is what I was told by Archuleta.
2: 1014 at 77 on 191.
4: Okay. I had deputies and EMB Roman code towards the hospital. How many times could this be in when Adam 1 comes on? Can you have him go to the hospital and follow up with everybody that ends up over there?
3: I will. 1531.

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0: Okay.
1: 1532.

0: Well, that's not 13.
1: How's that 13?
0: Let me have it. The Phil 66 Norwood for fuel.
1: 1533.
2: Roger, S 62.
1: S 62.
2: I'm the out of the office on admin for a little bit.
1: 1533.

0: Attention all 5 Charlie area cars for Erie County area ready complaint from Highway 550 and Ironton Parks. RP wants to report a wrong way driver right before Ironton Park was headed northbound. Plate was brand new. It was a light gray Jeep. She couldn't read the plate. It was too blurry on her camera. Driver was a white male in his 60s, older. RP could ID him. He has a light blue shirt and white hair. RP said he was all over the road. RP said he pulled over and she went past him. RP is not willing to sign air to the authority of this office, 1536.
1: Cortez, MC-203.
0: MC-203.
1: We have a juvenile female that's also spent for treatment.

0: Attention all 5 Charlie Montrose area cars hearing a ready complaint from Highway 50, milepost 103, headed eastbound. Blue RAV4, plate is David Frank Union Henry 10 out of Colorado, which does come back to a 2017 Toyota RAV4 blue in Colorado, Montrose. Vehicle was driving slow and waving improper use of turn lanes. RP cannot ID driver, but is willing to sign air to the authority of this office at 1538.
1: 1538.
2: Cortez, MC-203. MC-203. Doing off, we have suffer spray, it's going to be jet fish.
0: I'm sorry, can you 10-9?
2: Female female that was pepper phrase, Jordan Fish. The female victim, the other is Desiree Taggart. They should all be in.
0: 10-4-15-38.

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0: 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I'm about to say 5701213.
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Dispatch Zebra 2. 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
1: I copy, thank you.
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0: 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You got a sign in yet?
1: Yeah.
0: Negative. Not sure what we heard. There's no one over there. We're making our way back north.
1: I copy.
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0: David 7, that's one of that clear valid on a 2020 Ram 1500 registered to a Deneen Smith out of Arizona. Vehicle's on house.
1: Alright, copy, thank you.
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0: unit on SOP New 10-9 near traffic. You're recovered by Mangus.
1: Flying to be Maxwell. It's another individual in conversation.
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1: Carter.
0: Do you need another hand down there if you got it?
1: I think we're good. We're good. Ready to clear. We can't find him. We're trying to drive him warm. No bucks being cooperative and willing to help.
0: Good work, copy. Channel clear.

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1: Clear. 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
0: 10-4-15-59. S-52 Montrose, we have H&H Chili in route, and the correct mile post is 121.
2: 5-7-3-10-60.
3: Okay,
0: dispatch
2: 99. Copy, 1600. Montrose, 5-8. 5-8. Go ahead and show me off, Eddie. Thanks for having a safe. Have a great rest of your night.
0: It is 1600.

0: Martin for Charlie 13.
1: Hi, Charlie 13.
0: Good afternoon, now duty on CAD. Break for miles.
1: Good afternoon, go ahead.
0: 27397.
1: 1600.
2: You can show us clear of this stuff. Summons issued.
3: Fire Charlie 13S52, go set.
4: I copy. And would you like me to change this to my traffic stop for traffic events?
2: David, hey, you make a note that that silver vehicle is going to remain on scene. She was cited for no valid insurance, the expired registration, no valid DO.
4: Copy 1601.
1: Attention all 5 Charlie area cars. I am airing an assist for Delta County. They have a pursuit from Highway 50 at milepost 78 heading into Montrose. They're now passing milepost 79. It's a gray 2013 Mazda.
2: Before, why are they pursuing it?
1: R34, we don't know. We have an officer saying the vehicle is a blue Dodge Journey and not a Mazda. Plate on the vehicle comes back to a Mazda, and he is trying to do a traffic stop on the vehicle. And apparently he tried to do a traffic stop and the vehicle fled.
2: Rico 1, W.
5: Go ahead.
2: Are you clear of Rico or still in the vicinity?
5: He's Tom coming in to Cortez Groundhog.
2: 10-4, sir. Thank you. 1602.
5: Montrose 5 out of 4. I'll have 9 in right status.
6: Cortez and 2-2.
1: 5 out of 4. I'm confirming I heard right. You have 5 out of 9 in right status.
5: Paper.
1: Copy, 1603.
5: Marker, 9, call 800.
1: Good, call 800.
5: I'll be off duty. Have a good night.
1: You as well, 1603. 1603.
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8: I drove 6 miles up. BLM was out talking to some parties at a campsite. I think that was probably the involved vehicle. They were trying to leave in a hurry, so hopefully he's still back down there. I didn't see anything up this far.
1: I copy 1604.

0: 534 Montrose, I have an update on that agency assist.
1: 534.
0: The reason for stop was Mitch Park, mixed match plates, possibly stolen. The parties are known to swap tags, but Delta did stop pursuing at the county line. 1605.
2: Cortez, MC-100.
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2: V-10-6, door substation available.
0: Sinclair 1605.
1: Montrose 5, Charlie 16, 1075.
0: North Charlie 16.
3: Right,
1: 36. Gonna be Highway 550 at the 99 with Colorado plate. David Frank Union, Ida 93 on a white Jeep Gladiator.
0: Copy. North Charlie 16 is a blind. That plate comes back clear, valid. 2021 Jeep Gladiator, white. Expires 11/26 out of Bridgeway at 1606.

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2: Five Adam 1, go ahead.
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0: 3040, we're getting a report of an unconscious, unresponsive female at 24845 Road Mary. She's going to be 80 years old. We have medics and fire in now.
1: Montrose, S19.
2: S19.
1: Okay, this is going to be a very, very minor injury crash. Break.
2: Go ahead.
1: As you know, both vehicles were towed by signal peak, no hold on vehicle 1 or 2. Break.
2: Go ahead.
1: Vehicle 3, the...
3: Go, Rico 1.
1: What?
3: Rico 1. Have a good afternoon, 42.
4: You as well, sir. Thank you, 16.
2: Yeah. 16, 10.

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1: Highway 550 at the 75 with New Mexico, Boy Paul Mary, King 16 on a white Cadillac sedan.
2: Copy. So 1203 in the blind outside desk, come back clear. It is showing valid. 2015 white Cadillac expires 10 of 26 out of New Mexico at 1611.
1: Dispatch, Adam.
3: Adam.
1: I'm going to have owner on team.
3: Copy, 1612.

0: Dispatch Adam 1, can I get a clear time out holding Colorado, please?
1: Go ahead.
0: Liza Sherman, Sam Charles Henry, Union Robert Mary, Adam Nora, First of Jonathan, John Ocean Nora, Adam Tom Henry, Adam Nora. His date of birth is 1/25/71.
2: Okay, Sean, Charlie 4.
1: Hi, Charlie
2: 4. I'm off duty. Have a good rest of your night.
1: You as well, sir. 1613.

0: Montrose, Charlie 16, I'm clear, verbal.
1: 1614. Alan, at a Ridgeway. He's in house, no recent contact.
2: Saturday.
1: You're welcome, 1613.
0: I'm Montrose, feeling 30.
1: Feeling 30.
0: Highway 60, eastbound. There's a car broken down in number 2 lane. Find a place to turn around. I'll check on.
1: I copy. Can you repeat the highway and give me a milepost?
0: Highway 160, I'm sorry about that. I'm interested in milepost 61.
1: Thank you. 1615.
3: Montrose, Allen 203, King Clear, 27 out of New Mexico.
1: Go ahead.
3: Male holding New Mexico, last spelled Edward Sam Queen, Union Ida Boy, Edward Lincoln. First spelled Robert Adam Young, middle initial Sam, and he's a junior. Date of birth 8/26/2007, New Mexico.
1: Copy, 1615.

0: Montrose. 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
1: Hey, 11:30.
0: It'll be an Arizona plate. Adam Henry, Adam 4, 03.
1: Copy. ALM 30 in the blind, that flight does come back clear. It is showing valid on a 2010 Toyota Camry white in color, expires 9 of 2030 out of Arizona. Mike? San Juan 203 Montrose, your driver came back clear. He is showing valid on a Class DS and David license out of New Mexico.
0: I copy, thank you.
1: 1616.

0: Adam 1.
1: He just attached that male, RO Iran. That is going to be the owner of the vehicle. He has taken possession, and I am clear.
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0: Am I supposed to be looking for a sedan or a utility?
1: I show a white sedan with its hood up.
0: Okay. I got a utility here. Let me talk to them real fast.
1: Copy. 1619.
2: Montrose, Galen 30.
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2: That vehicle's out of the roadway. They got started. I told them to drive to the top of the Marcus Hill, and they went beyond that and kept on driving.
1: Copy. 1620.
3: Montrose, San 1203. You sent me clear verbal for following too closely. Thank you.
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4: Right, continuing. The semi truck says Cisco truck with doubles. It has a blown tire on the middle one of the trailers and is shooting sparks everywhere. And about that, 1620.

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0: Go ahead.
1: 521, Adam Robert French. This was going to be the one that CDOT stopped with. C23.
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2: Montrose, Spikes 1141, on duty.
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2: Good afternoon, 5 AM is 2305, I'll be at Macon State Park, negative status.
0: Have a good shift, sir, 1622.

0: 52 in the blind, the flight out of Louisiana came back clear, showing valid on a 2017 Lexus, white in color. That's 1622.
1: Lexus R34 and clear the office.
0: 1622.

Attention all five major radio area cars, airing a ready report from the 400 block of South Camino del Rio, headed southbound. Silver Subaru plate is Edward Robert Boy William 60. That plate does come back to a 2020 Subaru Crosstrek silver in color out of Ignacio. Weaving in lane, erratic driving. RP will testify under the authority of Durango at 1625.

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1: 5-1.
0: I'll be out at the Pegasus Springs Medical Center.
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0: Bridges,
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2: Launcher, is this 52?
1: That's 52.
2: Was the first RP just a passerby then?
1: I am going to assume so. We didn't take the original call. Denver CST took it.
2: Okay. Good, because Lady's not Angel. But, yep, we're good. This will be the one and the same. She said that she talked to Derek, but she not. So we're just the 121.
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0: I'll be off duty, ma'am. Have a good night.
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0: The driver's in X-ray, so I'm just standing by till they get out. If 5-1 can, sorry, 5-2 can contact me on TAC when he gets a chance, I'd appreciate it.
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2: 5-2, I think I have a little bit of radio here, if you can hear me.
1: 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Did you copy 5-1's traffic? Adam 2 negative, contact at 1633. 5 Adam 4 Montrose, status check.
0: 4-2-13.
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1: I can copy you now.
0: Can you run a Colorado OHV tag? I do have a bin if we need to run that.

0: Juliet Zulu.
1: You're okay. I will stay put and 5 Adam on go tech.
0: 1 on tech, good.
1: Okay, can you hear me?
0: Okay.
1: So BLM pulled in.
0: Montrose, 5 Adam 9.
1: 5 Adam 9.
0: Can you put me in car 420, please? Right for miles.
1: Car 420, go ahead with miles.
0: 72735, thank you.
1: Copy, 1635.
0: Okay, and you said he was in blue jeans and what else? Cortez, MC203.
1: Adam 2, 1099 for a stolen vehicle up on Forest Service Road 667. Are you clear to copy?
0: Montrose, Bill, Derby, she's still on fire. Let's try to attack.
1: Copy. Thank you, sir. Break.
0: Hospital, so I don't know where he is, but I'll see if I can find him.
1: Okay. 5 Adam 2 Montrose, are you clear to copy for a 1099 stolen vehicle? From a Wendy, and he's local, but I don't know if he's negative contact. 5 Adam 2 at 1636.
2: Hey, Stephanie, they're trying to get you on primary.
1: Five Adam 2, go ahead. Yes, I've got a 1099 for a stolen vehicle out of California. Break. The van does appear to match. It's a 2022 Can-Am, blue in color. It says it's a Maverick X3, no plates attached. Off-road vehicle with a trailer. California trailer plate is 4 Union Robert 9184, taken on, looks like 1/26 of 2025 between 18:30 hours to 1/27 at 05:30 hours from an address in California. ORI is Bakersfield PD. Break. I did get a registration out of Colorado. Does not show any registration status, just a title status that was active 8/2025 for the same VIN. No RO information attached.
3: Okay, well, let me go and find the physical VIN on this thing. I think you probably ought to tow it at this point. So if you can send me next rotation, let them know I'm about 3 miles up.
1: Copy. 1638. Near Brandon's Gate, 26500 Road Lincoln. Caller is advising that they have a male subject there who looks like he was possibly hit by a car on his bike.
4: 10-4, I'm code 3 from the office.
1: MC18T.
3: At 1639. Little for that. 10-4, 1639. Montrose, 5 Adam 2. Can I get you that clear license plate out of Arizona as well?
0: You call me traffic at 100.
1: Go ahead. Five Adam 2, go ahead. Five Adam 2, go ahead.
3: Sorry about that. Hopefully you can hear me. Arizona, George Victor Adam 9.

0: Young Tom. Wait a minute, Tina. That plate comes back clear. It's on a trailer, a Carson trailer, 2018 Carson trailer out of Arizona. Thank you. I'm going to head back up to that machine and just confirm that we've got the same VIN on it that I had on my registration. 60
1: Cortez, 5 Adam 6.
0: 5 Adam 6.
1: What were the numerics on that?
2: Montrose Parks 1131, 1075.
0: Parks 1131.
2: I'm out at the Rosa Campground at Navajo State Park with Colorado Boy Ida King, William David Ocean. They should be on a sport bike.
3: I'm in the area of Brandon City. Do we have a more exact location?
0: 10-4, my caller stated that he saw somebody drive by. They are kind of pinging in the area of a roundabout. 10-36.
1: Dispatch is Zebra 2. 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
2: Copy. Could I get that VIN number?
0: That VIN number is going to be John King Boy, Zebra, X-ray Victor, Lincoln 1-2, Sam Adam 0, 18717.
2: Thank you.
0: 1640.
3: For other responding units, I went to the highway, didn't see anybody.
0: MC-213 Cortez, caller is not advising. He got confused. The patient is going to be with him. The person that possibly hit him took off towards the highway.
3: I copy. I'm 23.
0: 1640.
3: Do we have a vehicle description?
0: That's negative at this time. They rolled up on the patient. They were not there when he was hit.
3: Number 2, that's part. 10-4.
0: That's 1642.
3: Flight 21.
1: Can I copy? Thank you. I'll be out on a warning for lane usage.
3: Copy. 1643.
2: Montrose, Parks 1131, can you run 1 holding Colorado?

0: 1131, go ahead.
1: It'll be last of Ashburn, Adam, Sam, Henry, Boy, Union, Robert, Nora. First of Stephen, Sam, Tom, Edward, Victor, Edward, Nora. It'll be a second, and date of birth 08/20 of 1971.
2: 10-4, thank you.
0: 1-D-7-16-44. It's 10-4. 1644. 10-4, send out. MC-213, Cortez, he's been added. Attention all 5 Charlie area cars, area ready report. This is going to be Highway 550 northbound from Williams Drive. It's a Bronze Avalon, Colorado plate, David Frank 637, 1999, tan, Toyota. Passing in turn lanes, driving erratic, waving and speeding. RPO will sign, aired on the authority of West Coast, 1644.
3: Four Tucson, K213, Colorado 28 for RP vehicle.
0: Go ahead.
3: Edward, Henry, Frank, Sam, 3-5, and PD's got that scene. You can show up with SO units to me.
0: 10-4, this way you came back clear on a block 2022 Ford Escape registered to a Brittany Hayes. It expires 8 of 2026. Parks 1131, clear copy information.
3: Pay for him.
0: That will be your code, Sam. He's also shown as a restraint party and also as a probation's client.
1: Copy. He is alone right now.
0: 16.5.

0: Foxtrot 47.
1: 4 Adam 7.
0: You're speaking clear. Report taken. And Corporal clear to land. Charlie says.
1: I'm sorry, the Corporal what?
0: One book clear shortly when Girardi's clear.
1: Okay, is Girardi taking both vehicles?
0: Paper, truck and trailer.
1: 10-4-16-46.

0: Montrose 5-7-6.
1: Five Adam 6.
0: Montezuma County has a possible auto versus bicycle auto ran. I believe it's going to be on Road L, Lincoln. If you could just call her for the details and attach me, I'm in route.
1: Copy. Break. Attention all 5-8 Cortez area cars nearing a reckless last seen near Highway 491 and Road Edmonton Mary headed southbound. Caller describing a small blue Ford speeding unsafe, passing almost went head on. Lead time is 5 minutes. RP is willing to sign and the authority of Cortez at 1648.
0: Montrose 5-6, 5-6, out of position on that.
1: 5-6,
0: copy, 1648. Montrose S-52.
1: S-52.
0: Might tow the on scene here momentarily, just went down the turn.
1: I copy, 1648.

0: Adam 6 Montrose.
1: 6, go ahead.
0: The address given was 265, starting over, 26500 Montezuma County Road, Ellis and Lincoln. It's at the entrance of a subdivision called Brandon's Gate. They do have medics and fire on scene. The patient was conscious, sitting upright, but bleeding from the head. The caller who reported it found the bicyclist like that. Does not have any further information. Did not see the crash.
1: I copy. Could you map that for me? The closest I'm getting is Road 29 and Road Lincoln, which I think is going to be a few thousand off.
0: Cat did verify. It does show this between Montezuma County Road 26 and North Dolores Road, just outside of Cortez. Looks like it's about at the halfway point.
2: Montrose, about 13th. That's correct. It's going to be about half a mile west of Highway 145. That's North Dolores Road, towards 26, which is also Alamosa Street. What L is considered Alamosa Street for part of that, but just west of 145.
0: Five, Adam 6, did you copy direct?
1: I copy that. Thank you, Hazmat 18. That clarifies. I was a little confused there. So I should be, Montrose, I should be less than 10 out.
0: Copy, 1654.
3: Montrose, that's really 6.
0: Five, Charlie 6.
3: Alright, I just turned down to Gunnison County Road 742. My map is showing an ETA of about 45 minutes. I have decent service on 742, but I'm not sure what it's going to be like up there. If you would also monitor State 3 for me.
0: Copy, and I just did get an update. It says the parties will be about 100 yards west of the vehicle in a gold Camry near the trees in the shade.
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0: Parks 1160, standby, 5 Charlie 6, did you copy direct?
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0: I copy, break, Parks 1160, Montrose.
4: Sorry if I stepped on some traffic, but you can show me 1042. Have a good night.
0: You as well, sir. 1655.
3: Montrose, so truly 6, just as a reminder, I think they're wanting a 2-atom rotational tow.
0: I do remember that. I will see about getting a tow out of Buena Vista. That's 1655.
5: Montrose, I'll be clear with a citation issued for stop sign and speed.
0: Parks 1131, I copy direct. At 1656.
5: Montrose, Wildlife 342.
0: Wildlife 342.
5: I'll be off duty. Have a good evening.
0: You as well, 1656. 462, Montrose, status check.
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0: S-52.
5: H&H has that vehicle, private tow. I'll be clear assist and route to Denver.
0: Thank you, sir. 1657.
2: Montrose, Hazmat 13.
0: Hazmat 13.
2: Yes, ma'am. If you could show me off duty, thanks for the help today, and have a good evening.
0: Yes, well, sir. 1657.

0: Montrose, 5M6. You can show me pulling up on scene. I think this is going to be PD's. Ambulance is transporting. Fire's clear. I see a PD in the area. I'll catch up and see what we've got.
1: Copy. When we find out, I can always change it to an agency assistant needed 1659.

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0: Item 1, a male party is reported to be possibly having a mental episode, acting aggressively and yelling loudly against the system's food bank in the parking lot of the high school.
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3: We are currently at the end, so we'll head that way.
0: Zebra 2, mental subject, 1225 Summit, the food bank in the parking lot of the Norwood High School.
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0: 10-4, 1701.

0: Carmen.
1: Carmen.
0: So will you go and change this to a disturbance, please, with that last cat note?
1: Ethan, I did run that mail party. He's coming back up clear. He expired. Shows an address off at W35. We did just have a civil problem between him and another male involving threats and harassment.
0: Copy that. Will you show me emergent until I get a code 4 from Zebra 2?
1: Copy. 17-03.
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4: MC-208.
3: I was able to get a hold of the youth pastor involved. He stated that he's going to send somebody over. He's not in town. He's in Vegas right now.
4: 10-4. No signs of forced entry. Nothing looks like it's been rummaged through. We're going to see if we can get the door secure for him.
3: 10-4, 17-03.
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That plate comes back clear, not expiring, on a 2025 Hyundai trailer out of Tennessee. 7207.

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0: On the 14th, I think. On the 14th, 911 open line. Showing Samoan County Road 5388. Just here wrestling and it disconnected.
1: I didn't give this bumper that assault. I'll give it to you over 21, and I'm going to be 76 to the Baymont for security footage.
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0: MC213.
1: Flag down. Individual claiming that there's a blue Honda Sonata, maybe a Elantra, where the driver was nodding off, doing approximately 5 miles an hour, struck something, heading towards Walmart in the area of, I believe, KFC is where it was observed.
0: 10-4-17-23.
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0: Ford Transit C213.
1: MC213.
0: I apologize, I'm not looking at CAD. Do you have the vehicle theft open from this morning?
1: I have to reopen it. Just give me one moment.
0: No problem. Just wanted to confirm the Colorado 28 that's on that vehicle.

0: 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I have 692 Queen William George.
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1: 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Have a good evening.
0: Have a good evening, 1729.

0: 1064, prepare to copy. Cortez airing already. Last seen in the area of Highway 184 by mile marker 4, headed eastbound towards Dolores. Prepare to copy. Cortez airing ready. Last seen in the area of Highway 184, mile marker 4, going to be eastbound towards Dolores. It's going to be a dark gray sedan with a Colorado 28, unknown numerics. Caller was advising that the vehicle was swerving all over the road, going under the speed limit. Caller is willing. Cortez clear, 1732.
1: Cortez,
0: MC213.
1: I copy that ready. More reckless, whatever it is. I will be out of position.
0: At 1732.

0: temperature, your C number is going to be 161040. Again, 161040.
1: Press 1414.
2: 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Thank you.
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0: 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Male party has been trespassed from the property. He is aware that he is not to come back. He has also been advised that if he comes back, he will be in, he'll be cited for returning. You can show us clear of this call.
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1: Hey, Tim, go ahead.
0: It's going to be Arizona, Nancy Adam, 8 Edward, looks like a 0 or an ocean.
1: Copy, I'll drive both. 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
1: Copy. And your vehicle coming back clear, valid on a 2022 Subaru Crosstrek, registered to an Elizabeth Brown out of Peoria, Arizona. Vehicle's not now.

0: 7-7. David 7. Could you go ahead and repeat that return for me?
1: No problem. It's going to be coming back clear of valid on a 2022 Subaru Crosstrek registered to a Elizabeth Brown out of Peoria, Arizona. The vehicle is not now.
0: Hi, copy. Can you run clearance from one female? Will be the RO when ready.
2: Sorry, you're going to need
1: to meet. Go ahead.
0: Can be last to Brown, Boy Robert Ocean, William Nora, first of Elizabeth, common spelling, middle of Ann, Adam, Nora, Nora, Edward, date of birth 05-30-2000, out of Arizona.
3: Standby, break 494.

0: 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One Alpha 126, go ahead.
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0: One Alpha 126, copy, 1759.
2: Your party is playing back. Clear Valley out of Peoria, Arizona. Party's on house.
0: 16.
3: Alright, copy. I'm good for it. I'll be out with the warning.
0: 10-4.
2: 1800.